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4: Yeah, it looks like to me just got the breath knocked out of him, David. Fell on that ball. They're not looking at any arm or leg or anything like that. More so just trying to fix his helmet now. And I think you're going to see him back in here in a couple plays.
3: Rebels trail 3-0 with 5:28 to go in the first quarter. We're in Louisville territory with a third down and two from the 45 of Louisville here on the near hash. Got to get to the 43. New running back, Makai Frazier, will be in, the junior from McKinney, Texas, the transfer from Michigan State. He had a really nice camp. Michael Smith is checked in at tight end for the first time, junior from Savannah, Georgia, transfer from South Carolina. Here, you're just going to hand it off, power it for two? That's what you're thinking?
5: I think you got two plays right here, David. Why not take it with a run?
3: Gun formation for Chambliss. In motion goes Odom. There's the snap. The handoff is to Frazier. Frazier runs into a pile and gets nothing. Tried the middle, and Louisville stacked it up. No gain. It'll be fourth down and two. We'll see if the Rebels try to go for it here. You had Green, Kennedy, and Donald that really stacked that middle up. Lacey's coming back into the game, so that's good to see. And the Rebels are going for it. Can they do it? Mid-South Ag Equipment sponsors fourth down attempts. Fourth and two from the Louisville 45. Haz is in there as a tight end left. Hayden Bradley's checked in, a sophomore from Buford, Georgia, as a tight end as well. Louisville stacked in tight. In motion comes Fields, a fake to Fields. Chambliss is going to keep, run straight ahead, dives. Ball comes out. Looked like he got the first down, but the ball is out. Louisville has recovered it at the 40-yard line. We'll see if he was down.
6: The ruling on the field is a fumble recovered by the defense. First down, Louisville.
3: He dove for it and got the first down at the 40, a pickup of five. Bryson Scott, who made the tackle, he's the one that
5: good chance right here to
3: tackle Lacey earlier.
5: A read option. Chambliss pulls and keeps it.
3: Yeah, it came out.
5: It came out. Somebody knocked it out before he hit the ground. Another unforced error by the Rebels. We talked about not being able to have any turnovers or miscues. Rebels have already had two on the first two drives, David.
3: And it'll be recovered at the 40-yard line by Louisville by Bryson Scott.
5: Rebel defense got to come out here and dominate now. That's two unforced errors that the Rebels have placed on their offense. Let's take care of the football, get it back right here quickly.
3: Now, Keon Brown is in at running back for Louisville. The other Brown, he's not related, but a senior from Anniston, Alabama. Keenholtz in a gun, takes a snap, runs to his right, sets, throws deep down the middle. He's got a man there, double coverage, incomplete. Oh, there comes a flag. It was intended for Trayshawn Hurry, and it was Anthony Robinson, we believe, that bumped into him.
5: He just simply ran in front of him, David, and the guy ran up his back. I don't know how you call that pass interference, but that's what they're calling.
3: Offensive pass interference now is only going to be a 10-yard penalty, a change there. This will be defensive pass interference. Yeah.

0: touchdown. Those are the numbers for our Heisman candidates, if you will. All right, here we go. First and 10 for the 34 of Louisville. The injured player did leave the field.
1: Let's finish.
0: Kennedy, slot to the left. You got Odom in the slot. Wide right is Deuce Alexander, solo coverage. Now he gets double coverage at the last moment. The handoff is to Lacey, straight ahead, spins around, stood up, and driven back. So he gets to about the 32, looks like, maybe the 31. Short gain there is Tommy Seismer, junior from Danville, Kentucky. He's a transfer from Eastern Kentucky. And A.J. Green combined on the tackle. Two guys on that front for Louisville. Let's see where they spot that. Put it at the, we'll call it the 31. Give him three. It'll be second down and a long seven, though. Chambliss is going to take a timeout.
2: Right?
0: We got the
2: two-minute
0: warning. That's what it
3: this
0: is.
3: This is
0: the two-minute warning.
3: The two-minute timeout.
0: So we have a two-minute timeout. I think we're caught up on break, so we'll take this one, though, and come back as the Rebels lead 10-3 with 2 minutes to go in the first half on the Ole Miss Radio Network.
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0: 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One call, that's all. We watched the replay from up here, and it looked like Cam Franklin, opposite cleats, stuck in his leg and cut his leg a little bit. They had those hard rubber cleats and got a little bit of a stick there. Looks like he may be coming back in shortly. That's good news. Third down and one for Louisville from their own 34. Rebels leading 38-24 with 6:01 to play. Clock running. Gun formation for Keenholz. There's the snap. Fakes a handoff. Swings it to the far side. Got his man up to the 40, to the 41-yard line as Jaleel Skinner hit the tight end over in the right flat. And that play worked out to move the chains. Braxton and Butler combined on the stop for Ole Miss. They will spot it at the 42-yard line. So that was a 9-yard gain for the first down.
1: Yeah, well-designed play to get the big tight end in the flat.
0: 8-yard gain, actually. Ready to throw. In trouble. Runs to his left. Getting pressured. Hit. Still on his feet. Keenholz is going to run down the sideline. Still stays on his feet, and he stepped out of bounds. Back upfield. Man, what an effort by Lincoln. Goodness gracious. He was fighting like mad. Barreau almost had him in the backfield. He got away. He got hit twice in the backfield and spun out of there. See where they officially spot. It looks like at the 46. So he ended up doing all that for 4 yards. He stepped out of bounds at the 46-yard line.
1: Once again, we got him flushed out to his left, which he doesn't throw very well on his left side, but just simply kept running.
0: Landon Barnes is in there at defensive end right now. Here comes pressure up the middle. He fires near side. Low. It's incomplete. And it was intended for Hurry. And guarding over there was Jalen Crawford. Nice job by the pressure up the middle. Fires near side. Low. Incomplete. It was a 10 for Hurry. And guarding over there was Jalen Crawford. Nice job by the

One month ago today, I was happy as a lark. But now I go for walks, to the movies, maybe to the park. I have a seat on the same old bench to watch the children play. You know, tomorrow is their future. But for me, just another day. They all gather around me. They seem to know my name. We laugh, tell a few jokes, but it still doesn't ease my pain. I know I can't hide from a memory, though day after day I've tried. I keep saying she'll be back, but today

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0: 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Your Humphreys County Board of Supervisors, James Bankhead, Naylon Lee, Woodrow Johnson, Delrick Henderson, and Reggie Pinkston are proud to stand behind our Humphreys County High School Cowboys this season. 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
1: It's a Bronco that looks like no other. 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

0: 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Whether it's under the lights or in the classroom, our students show what hard work and heart can do. So grab your seat at the field, wear your school colors, and let's make some noise for the Rebels.
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Brooklyn to all over the Central Delta. 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
1: 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I'm Katherine Houghton, and this is your KFF Health News Minute. 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
1: 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There's more at kffhealthnews.org.
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1: I'm Gianna Gelosi with your Fox True Crime Minute. A Florida woman given the nickname Black Widow by cops is accused of targeting men on dating apps for their money and drugging them. 39-year-old Samantha Adams facing attempted murder charges after she allegedly spiked a drink of a 69-year-old man she met on an app with benzos, landing him in the hospital days later. The pair allegedly got into an argument about a car the man bought for Adams. She then went to the kitchen carrying her purse and came back with two glasses of whiskey. According to the sheriff, the man says the pair began to get intimate before Adams stopped and then demanded he pay her $1,000 to continue. He didn't, left, and then later passed out. The man told investigators he believes Adams may have tried to poison him on at least three other occasions. After taking a shot with the woman at her home sometime in August, the victim said he became unsteady and fell. In another incident last month, the victim passed out in his vehicle while leaving Adams' home. Police believe the Black Widow might have other victims. 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I'm Gianna Gelosi with your Fox True Crime Minute.
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And as you enjoy your Labor Day, you're rested from your labor at this moment, on this day. Just lean on someone and say, good morning.

I am Sherry Williams, your weekend host, your daily host, here with you, and you, Bill Withers, singing Lean on Me.

somebody to lean on. We're going to kind of jazz it up a little bit on this Labor Day Monday. I know you're not awake yet, but get that R&R and sail like the wind. You can dream that you're on a beautiful cruise and you're having fun. Christopher Crossings. You know, we're going to have a special segment on today. Let's just have some fun. Good morning.

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Oh, we're gonna pretend like we're on a sailing ship riding on the winds. Now let's have some fun. 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

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And if not, just keep sailing. 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
2: And I know what you're talking about. Get me a hand. Let me save me a song. Hold on.

Good morning, good morning, good morning. You're listening to WELZ 1460 AM, home of the Delta's very, very, very best on this Labor Day. And you know what they say, you're supposed to rest from your labor on today. Huh? Well, I hope you're resting, getting that R&R. You had 3 whole days. This is the final day. So I'll talk very softly so that it won't wake you up. Well, I don't know if I could do that or not, but it's hard for me to talk softly. Good morning, everyone. It is September 7th, 2026. And this is the official end of the summer, officially, by calendar, of course. But by the weather report, it doesn't look like it at all. It's supposed to be cooler, getting ready for the fall. Temperatures are down, but guess what? The temperature high today of 101. Well, maybe officially by calendar date it's okay, but by the weather and the sun and the temperature is still just hot. The temperature outside right now, 73 degrees and clear. What a high today of 101. Abundant sunshine. The forecast says very hot. Winds will be northeast 5 to 10 miles per hour with the humidity at 90%. Low tonight of 74 degrees. Going to be clear skies. Winds will be east northeast 5 to 10 miles per hour. And it's going to cool down maybe a temperature or more. On Tuesday, high of 97. Wednesday, 97. Thursday, 95. Friday, 94. So officially, but yet unofficially, the temperatures haven't changed yet. It's been one hot summer. And hey, we can't complain though. God knows exactly. Hey, Jesus. Good morning, our Father Jesus. What he sends our way, I'm going to accept it, love it, and embrace myself in it. How about you? Can't complain to the big guy. I'm talking in humor. Good morning, Jesus. We're hot, but we're good, aren't you? And you got the whole day off. Well, some of you do. I am Sherry Williams. I'm filling in for Pastor Maurice Allen. I'm normally off on Mondays, but you know what? As a team, we support each other so that you can continue to listen to WELZ. How was your weekend? Oh, yeah. I know I have some stories. I've heard that everybody is here, there, everywhere. There's reunions in New Orleans. We've had the Battle of the Bands. Boy, I am so thankful that I can at least watch some of the things that are going on. I have to work so I can't see it, but boy, social media just shows everything. Langston was on the Battle of the Bands. I am so excited. I gotta talk about that later. That's my alma mater. Langston University, Langston, the Battle of the Bands. Oh, yeah. Y'all know I love me some music. So if your favorite band was in there, give me a call at 662-247-1744. I'm going to get the announcements out. Then we're going to talk about all the great things that went on the weekend. Talk to me, y'all. You know that's what I do. We talk. Can we talk? Oh, yeah. All right. We're going to get started with the birthdays. Happy birthday. Whoever's celebrating a birthday on today. Boy, they got the day off. Ain't that something? You don't have to work and pretend like you're happy. You're really not happy because you're at work, but you have the whole day off. Starting with on this September 7th, Danisha Brunson, happy birthday to you. Willie James Hampton has a birthday. Sylvester Lewis, Mr. Henry has a birthday. Oh my goodness. Let me get the lines cleared up.
because I'm sure that he'll get lots of calls today saying happy birthday. I bet you he'll be up early this morning. You think, Miss Kate? He might be up a little bit earlier so he can hear all the shouts out. Mr. Henry Griffin has a birthday today. Happy birthday, Mr. Henry. And happy birthday to Leonard Robinson, Talia Waller. Happy birthday, Tommy Lee Scott. In memory, Doris Davis. In memory, Roosevelt King, Anita Scott, Kariah Yarber, Jonisha Holmes, Jakira Stuckey, James Curtis, Felix Gates Jr., Merlene White, Annie Belt, Jemiah Fields, Janaya Fields, those must be twins, all right. Bishop James Levy has a birthday on today. Joby Bankhead, Jolie, is it J-O-L-I-E, Jolie Bankhead. And Will Gates Jr. Kind of a short list on this Labor Day. Maybe didn't nobody work too hard on it. Okay, y'all. You know, I have to put humor on everything. So, short list today. But, hey, it's short list. That means more love for you on your birthday. Happy birthday to everybody celebrating a birthday or anniversary. And we keep the lines open all the time. Just give us a call. You can't get it in at 7:30. Call after 8, call before 8, call and just show some love on this Labor Day Monday. Starting with the announcement, annual church event, Zion Rock Missionary Baptist Church invites you to their revival September 13th through the 16th, starting Sunday night at 6 p.m., ending on Monday through Wednesday night, 7 p.m. And the theme is, will you not revive us again that your people may rejoice in you? Come expecting a miracle. Where are the guest revivalists? Our very own Reverend Jolie Jackson. Yeah, the moderator. He's going to be the guest speaker. Zion Rock, September 13th through the 16th. Helping Hands is going to help you get recertified on today. Some people still have to work, you know. They're going to be accepting applications September 9th and the 10th. Well, that's not today. I think it's First Seventh-day Adventist Church is going to be accepting applications today. But Helping Hands will be recertifying for 2027, not September 9th and 10th. St. James Missionary Baptist Church, Highway 49 South, Indianola, where Reverend Lewis Cedric Creed is the pastor of the church, cordially invite you to their annual Men and Women's Day program, where Pastor Lisa Day will be the guest speaker. The theme is Laborers in Christ, taking place September 20th, 11 a.m., and the colors are black and yellow. You can contact Sister Leola Brown, the program chairman, for more information. Sunday, September 20th, Youth Sunday. You're invited, all youth and families throughout our communities. Come be a part of something bigger. Taking place at New Hope Missionary Baptist Church, Jody Thurman Street, starting at 11 a.m. All youth, one purpose, built different. Volunteers, make it happen. Come in and make this a wonderful occasion for our youth. Be a part of building our next generation. Welcome program for the brand new pastor at Evans Chapel United Methodist Church. Everyone is invited, and they're celebrating Reverend Olivia Booker. She's been assigned to Evans Chapel United Methodist Church. It's going to take place on Sunday, September 20th, 2026, beginning at 3 p.m. Welcome, Reverend Olivia Booker. You're cordially invited to Zion Rock Church Annual Ushers Day program on Sunday, September 20th, time 3 p.m., where Reverend Philip McGee is the pastor and Reverend Joseph Lee is the guest speaker. This is from Ms. Kate Griffin, the president.
celebrating our 125th church anniversary, Weeping Mary Baptist Church, 115 First Street, Sunday, September 20th at 2 p.m. What the theme is, Building Bridges, Inspiring Lives, where Reverend Heron Wilson will be the guest speaker. Pastor Maurice Allen is the pastor of the church. Pleasant Hill Missionary Baptist Church invites you to their annual Women's Day program, Christian Women Journeying Toward God's Expectations. The guest speaker, Evangelist Carolyn Jefferson of Nemo Missionary Baptist Church. Taking place Sunday, September 27th, 11 a.m. For more information, contact Jacqueline Jackson. She's the chairperson. Pastor Willie Smith is the pastor of the church. New Pilgrim Rest Missionary Baptist Church, 117 South Edna Street, Isola, invites you to their Musicians Appreciation, honoring Mrs. Evangelist Bobby Miller. I call her Miss Isola. She has everything going on in Isola. Honoring, let's give her some honor for all her hard work. Taking place September 27th, 11 a.m., where the speaker will be Reverend Alan Henderson. Hope to see you there. Mississippi Department of Health, new release. Parents, students, as students head back to school, teach them about the dangers of tobacco. Students who do poorly in school have low self-esteem or are from lower socioeconomic status or more likely to use tobacco products. There is a strong relationship between youth smoking and depression, anxiety, and stress. High school athletes are more likely to use smokeless tobacco than non-athletes. Genetic factors may make quitting smoking harder for young people. The flavored kind of tobacco is more inviting. They like that kind of because it has a different flavor. It has a vanilla or chocolate or some type of flavor. Well, that draws them to them, but they're not safe. Stay up to date on the news at MSDH Healthy Mobile app on our web, on the website, www.msdh.ms.gov. Food service pantry recertification and new applicants notice. This is where they're taking the applications on today, on your day off. Yeah. September 7th, that's today from 9 to 1. Get your applications in while you're off so you don't have to take off work. We will be open Labor Day for new clients to fill out applications. Some of you have already done it. If you've already done it, that's fine. But those who have not, they're putting out, and they've been stressing that quite a bit. I've been met at the door. They're giving you all type of opportunities to get recertified. So when you go through the lines and you can't pick your boxes up, don't be disappointed, okay? They're making all the time to get your application in. Immunity is community. Stronger together against HPV and cervical cancer. Why this matters? Together we can increase awareness and support the healthier futures for women and family. There's going to be a community action, a walk for Belzona, Humphreys County at the courthouse, Isola starting at 205 Julia Street, and in Louise, Mississippi, starting at the county barn. They're going to walk from the county barn to the park, to the city park. So there's going to be special observances. They're going to have special programs, special events, special giveaways, health checks in Louise. So be mindful of this great cervical awareness walk. Saturday, September 26th, 9 a.m. till 12. All right. The O.M. McNair Tigers football team will play September 9th. That's on Wednesday. They're going to be at Yazoo County starting at 5:30 p.m. They're the Tigers. They're not the Cowboys. They're the Tigers. That's the junior varsity, O.M. McNair. Y'all keep them prayed up, loved up, and gifted up. There's
They're getting ready to go to Yazoo County. And for the Cowboys, which lost on this past weekend, in case you didn't know. Hey, but hey, the season just started. A whole bunch of games lost. A lot of people lost in NFL, in college. There's winners and there's losers. You learn how to win when you lose. So those are lessons there. So they didn't win, but hey, they're going to play Gentry. At Gentry this Friday night. So let's get a win for them. Start praying up. Humphreys County Cowboys go to Gentry on Friday night. And those are all the announcements we have for right now. We have some more announcements here in our books that are in the month of October. We'll get to them a little later on. Going through this. The County Cousin Clothes Closet. Everything is free. They're open Mondays and Wednesdays. They offer clothing for all ages, shoes and accessories, seasonal items, dignity and respect. Our mission is to serve our community by providing free clothing and support with kindness, dignity, and love. We are here for you. And the beautiful, wonderful Miss Susie Croft is the founder and director of the organization. And you can contact 836-4042. It's located on Highway 49, Suite B, Belzona. So if you need assistance, get some help. There's some wonderful people that can assist you there. And that's all the announcements we have in our books. I hope that you're enjoying your last day of your three-day weekend. Boy, some people are just lucky. And I'm glad to be lucky to be here with you. You can hear us and keep it locked in right here on WELZ 1460 AM. We're going to continue with more good gospel music. And you know, since it's the holiday and everybody's just kind of chilling out and relaxing, we're not going to be real churchy today. We're just going to have some fun on this day. Because hold on, the change is coming.

You're listening to WELZ 1460 AM. I'm going to say happy anniversary to Mr. Cleotra and Edna Cox. It's their wedding anniversary. It was not on one listing, so I found another one. So we want to make sure Miss Edna gets her shout out for her anniversary. Happy anniversary on this September 7th, Cleotra and Edna Cox. Happy anniversary, you two. All right, it is 6:55 on this Monday morning, Labor Day. I know you're resting from your labor. So keep it locked in right here with us on WELZ 1460 AM, 100.3 FM, and we're on the World Wide Web. Yeah, Miss Edna, everybody all over the worldwide is listening to your anniversary, Mr. Cox. I wonder if Mr. Cox is going to call. His voice is just Ted. He has a very distinctive voice. So celebrate. I hope it is. 9 years, I believe she said it is. So happy anniversary. And as you go through your day, just show some love. Be happy. Don't work today. Of course, some people, that's kind of easy to do. But for some, you have to keep going. Actually, when you're off, you do more work than when you're on. So I know how that is. You always something to do. Always something to do. Someone give me a report that happened at the breakfast on yesterday. We get any fresh ideas or some information that maybe we can, maybe everyone couldn't get up and get to the breakfast. So what was that, the breakfast on yesterday? Give us some information that was poured out. Not trying to intervene with someone's program, but, you know, I just be one curious. Share the information that's being said on these different events, because these are things that are going to help our community. So let it be known. Talk to me. If you went to the breakfast at Upper Room yesterday, give us a call at 662-247-1744. My screen is down for the ad, so we're just going to have lots of gospel music on today. And if you got something you want to shout about, love about, have a special occasion that's going on, or you have a special report that you want to give, give us a call. We're here, right here. Mondays are my day off, but I'm here for Pastor Allen. And let's give him traveling grace. He's traveling from Chicago. Boy, everybody had a great time this weekend. Talk to me. I'm sorry, the reservation. It's not funny, but they lost. Jackson State won. I think Valley State lost. Ole Miss pulled it off last night at the very last minute, and it was aired right here. Hey, Mr. Steve, he has most of the football games are aired through the right here on WELZ, bellsonaradio.com, 107 Power, 107 Channel 4. Yeah. You can't get there. Mention Mr. Steve possibly has them lined up right here on a Sunday night. Yeah, I listened to it on the air. And it was screened on ESPN, of course. But football is back. Oh, yeah. I love college games because they're so exciting. These young people are fighting for championships for their universities. And the NFL starts next week. I can't wait. It's so boring when football season is down. Well, of course, we have the baseball listeners. Baseball can't get with the baseball. I love sports, basketball. Just can't get with it. Maybe I don't know how to hit the ball, so maybe that's what it is. But it's football. Are you ready for some football? Humphreys County is going on. The college games are going on. The NFL. What's your favorite team? Are you ready?
Miss Bonnie Brown and the Cowboys. I can't wait to watch them go back and forth. Have y'all noticed on the book, Facebook, how they go back and forth? They talk about every play. Miss Bonnie, Marvin Hunter, all them. I just love it. I can't wait. I just be killing myself laughing. Everybody does it their way. Keep doing it your way. It's fun. Somebody's watching and having a good time, like me. Yeah. So we're going to continue with more good gospel music, and we're going to do it again. It's time to start the season all over again, and may the winners start right now. Good morning.

0: It is 7:05 on this Monday morning, Labor Day. Rest from your labor. That means take the day off. I know that's hard for some of you. Even for me, working. But it's okay. Every day is a Labor Day. And you take off when need be. What? Taking off? What's that? For most of us. Most of us. A lot of us. What's that? Taking off? Even if you're not at work, you got a jillion and one things to do at home and with your family and your friends. And you got events. But get your rest when you can. Rest from your labor when you can. But in the meantime, it is 7:06. I am Sherry Williams. I'm filling in for Pastor Allen. He's on his way back from Chicago. He had a long weekend. So, hey, everybody enjoy their weekend and have a great rest of your day. The rain kind of dampened. I saw people pulling in their barbecue grills. Oh, did y'all notice how high that wind was? Oh, my goodness. I was thinking, oh, Lord, I don't guess we fixing to get blown away. Knock my flower pots over and, you know, I get offended about my flowers. Dust was flying everywhere. It was a windy, terrible day. And I'm sure that somebody's going to tell me about it. WELZ, good morning.
1: Good morning, Jerry.
0: Good morning. I knew I was going to hear this voice this morning. Good morning, Mr. Cox.
1: All right. I wanted to make sure you got me and Edna in this morning.
0: I certainly have done it. I've talked about the two of you already. I even tried to imitate your voice.
1: Oh, that's quite all right.
0: Okay. Okay. So say it. I love you, my dear Edna.
1: I love you, my dear.
0: Oh, there you go. There you go. I love that. All right, Mr. Cox, I put it out there, and I hope y'all have a beautiful day. Just continue to show some love, okay?
1: I appreciate that. It's already beautiful. We blessed to be here this morning.
0: Of course, of course. And what are you most thankful for today?
1: That we're here alive and our family is doing fine.
0: Okay.
1: And the people that I love is doing fine and people that I know is doing fine.
0: There you go. Now, that's a testimony. That's a blessing and that's a testimony. Yes. Thank you, Mr. Mr. Cox. I hope you have a wonderful day. I love your voice. I could tell you anywhere. All right. Bye-bye. His voice is so distinct. I just love his voice. All right, happy anniversary, Miss Edna. Boy, you're loved. You got the shout out even before around the town. We're going to possibly be off schedule today. Hey, sometimes you just have some fun. Okay, around the town starts at 7:30. Hey, around the town is all day, every day until 10 a.m. Yeah, I'll be here till 10. So if you got something you want to say, we got a report talking about the funeral services this past weekend for the young man, the Price young man, how influential it was to the message was awesome. I'm getting all kind of report. Yeah, I don't go to a lot of these things. I can't be everywhere, but I get the reports. Bring them to me. What's happening? What all things that did happen? Something great, put it out there. A lot of people probably, and that's why they listen, so that they can get the information. And I hope that everybody has a wonderful day, planned up, locked up, rocked up. And my daughter, a lot of people went out of town, all in New Orleans. I think they had some type of reunion. Boy, it must be nice to have a life, huh? I have a beautiful one, too, because I'm here with you, and you. I'm not complaining. This is my joy right here at this table, at these controls, picking up the phone, listening to you. That's my life, and I love it. And I'm sure you're going to tell us all about your weekend. Are you resting from your labor? What's your labor today? Are you just going to do nothing or are you going to labor? That's the question. Are you going to do nothing or are you going to labor on today? In the meantime, I'm going to play Stephanie Mills. I had a talk with God last night. Yeah, you got to talk to him. Good morning.

0: I remember being 7 years old, baptized at Cornerstone Baptist Church. Dr. Sandy Efray was pastor. And every Sunday morning the choir would sing. And after they would finish, he'd call me and he'd say, "Cookie, I want you to sing." And I'd say, "I had a talk with
1: WELZ, good morning.
2: Good morning, Monsieur William. How you doing this
1: morning? I am fantastic. How are you on this Labor Day?
2: Rested.
1: You're all right. There you go. You're the very first caller. Are you resting or are you working? So you're resting.
2: I'm resting.
1: All right, then. Who am I speaking with?
2: I'm going to tell you you're speaking with when I say this. I know I haven't called you in a while, but one thing about it, every time we see one another, you know I still love you, and I know you still love me.
1: Mr. Armstrong.
2: Yes.
1: There you go. Hey, Mr. Armstrong, how are you?
2: Yes, fine, doing good.
1: Oh, good. You sound so fresh. You must really be resting. You sound all fresh and up. But you get up early anyway, right?
2: Yes, I do.
1: All right, Mr. Armstrong. Well, you are the very first caller on the question of the day. Are you resting or are you working? So you're resting today.
2: Yes, ma'am.
1: So you can't be walking. I see you passing by. Most of the stores are closed, so you can't come back and forth downtown,
2: yeah,
1: okay?
2: I can't go that way today.
1: I
2: but look,
1: see
2: this is why I called you. Sure. They haven't funeralized Miss Haynes yet, is
1: no, they have not. We have not got the report yet. But trust me, everybody is awaiting for that service. That is a major loss in our community.
2: Yes, it is. It is.
1: It really is. Everybody loves her, and we're thinking of that family right now. So, but we will possibly be getting it pretty soon, okay?
2: Okay, then.
1: All right, Mr. Armstrong. Well, you have a wonderful day. Mr. Armstrong says he's resting. How about the next person? All right, Mr. Armstrong. You have a great day.
2: All right, you too.
1: All right, bye-bye. Question of the day, are you resting or are you working? Good morning.

0: Put your hands in the air. I like that song. I had a good time doing that song. The next song is called Stranger. Now I have my friend Brenda Waters come and do this song. A lot of you may know Brenda Waters from the group BCNS. Brenda Waters, Carl Preacher, and Shirley Joyner. She was another person that inspired me musically growing up. And she's one of my best friends. We talk all the time, and she say I like her a lot because we think alike. So this particular song is very pictorial again, but I just went to Brenda and told her what I was thinking, and I let her set it up. So let's see how she sets this song up.
1: Now you know this mentality. You know this mentality. How many of you know anything about living in a small town? You know that in a small town, everybody knows everybody's. So you get it, right? You know that. Everybody knows everybody. You know who their mother is. You know who their father is. You know how many children they got, how many times they've been married, if they've been married, if they haven't been. You know that. That's just how it is. When you get up in the morning, you go to the grocery store, you kind of catch the news that went on over the weekend. Anything you didn't catch, you meet somebody else, and you know that mentality. So now you know Jesus was not in the big city. So when he was walking the dusty streets of these little towns, they didn't know who in the world he was. Now they know that he was doing all. Can't you just hear them in the little groups going, who is he? You know, Bartimaeus can see. You know, he was blind. Do you know who that is? Mm-mm, honey, I don't know him. Oh, you know, I went to a service last night. Everybody got hungry. The man fed 5,000 people and some more with 2 fishes and 5 loaves of bread. Who is he? Honey, I don't know him. Do you know him? No, babe, but you know, I saw him other night. Him and his boys were on a boat, and he was a man out in the water, and the man was walking on the water. He said, come on, come to me. Well, who is it? You know who he is? I don't know. He's a stranger to me. He's not from around these parts. So we're going to tell you a little bit about the strength.

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India, Nola, Mississippi. I believe she knows him on this beautiful work day or not. Labor Day. Good morning, Cynthia.

0: friend of mine, been friends a long time, and I'm glad to have him here. 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That's my opinion.
1: Come on, put your hand together.
2: I'll let you know, I told you, we're going to have some fun on this Labor Day with good gospel music. Good morning. Yeah.

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Oh, yeah. She's sending it out to the Shallow Devilent Church. Boy, they used to rock this song. Mr. Tiger Miles, he's always sending love, is right back at you from the Davis family. Good morning.

to the wisdom man of the day of last week. Mr. Henry Reed says, just do it. Can't get no better than that.

Can't forget about you, Mr. Walton. Yeah, I'll put it on you. Wait, no disrespect. Just have some fun. Good morning. 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We're on bellzonaradio.com in Nashville. Good morning, Miss Hooker. And Miss Bessie Sanders to Miss Rosetta Williams. She know about that grazing. Sorry, Rosetta. Tell Alexa to play WELZ. Good morning, everyone. We're going to get started with Around the Town. Yeah, I'm normally off on Mondays, but you know what? We're a team. We got to keep it moving right here on WELZ 1460 AM. And we're asking for traveling grace for Pastor Allen. He's on his way back from Chicago. Yeah, he had a beautiful weekend out of town. You did too, I hear. I'm waiting for the stories. You know I'm going to be asking, right? So when you call, bring it to me, okay? I won't. And the question of the day is, since it's Labor Day, are you working or are you resting? When I had a regular job, this is a fun job for me. I used to love to have Labor Day because I get to have the day off. Well, on the day off, I had laundry, I had shopping, I had cleaning up, I had this, I had that. So it's really like a work day at home. So, are you resting? Ms. Armstrong says he's resting. How about you? Question of the day, are you resting or are you working? Some of you are working. I know. Just talk to me, all right? All right, we're going to get started with the announcement. And we're going to open the lines up. They're open right now. Hey, just give me a call at 662-247-1744. And we'll get out all the information. Tell me what happened over the weekend. The programs, the breakfast, what happens? Maybe there were some great opinions coming up or suggestions that came up. Everybody didn't get to go, so we'll help to put them out there, okay? All right, starting with the annual church event, Zion Rock Missionary Baptist Church, 803 East Side Drive, will be having their revival. For the guest evangelist will be moderator Joe Jackson. It's taking place September 13th through the 16th, Sunday night. The program begins at 6 p.m. Monday through Wednesday night starts at 7. Will you not revive us again that your people may rejoice in you? That's the theme. Come expecting a blessing. All are welcome and bring a friend. Helping Hands Food Pantry recertification for 2027, September 9th and 10th from 9 till 1. If you have not recertified for this time, get there because they're going to be open, accepting applications. So when you go through the lines and you haven't recertified, don't be upset if they turn you away, okay? They have all type of dates. Said they have 2 days, September 9th, September 10th. St. James Missionary Baptist Church, Highway 49, Indianola, where Reverend Louis Cedric Reed is the pastor of the church. You're cordially invited to join them for the annual Men and Women's Day program, where Pastor Lisa Reed Day will be the guest speaker. It's going to take place September 20th, 11 a.m., and the colors are black and yellow. Thank you for your continued prayer. This is from Sister Leola Brown. She's a program chairman where it comes from the St. James Family Baptist Church in Inverness, Indianola, Mississippi. Youth Sunday, New Hope MB Church. You're invited, all youth and families throughout our community. Come be a part of something bigger taking place Sunday, September 20th. That's the third Sunday in September, where they're going to have powerful worship, youth-led programs, a word that will impact fun and fellowship. Volunteers, make it happen. Let's come together and make this Youth Sunday unforgettable. Built different. We lead, we serve, we inspire. Well, the guest speaker will be Jerome Allen.
taking place Sunday, September 20th, starting at 11 a.m. And they're welcoming their brand new pastor. Welcome program for Reverend Olivia Booker at Evans Chapel United Methodist Church. Everyone is invited. 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A warm and heartful welcome. 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Reverend Joseph Lee will be the guest speaker. And this is from the president, Miss Kate Griffin. Celebrating 125 years church anniversary, Weeping Mary Baptist Church, 115 First Street, Isola, was a special guest will be Reverend Heron Wilson. The theme is Building Bridges, Inspiring Lives. And this is from the Weeping Mary Church family, where Pastor Maurice Allen is the pastor of the church. Pleasant Hill Missionary Baptist Church Annual Women's Day Program. Christian women journeying toward God's expectations. I like that. For the guest speaker, Evangelist Carolyn Jefferson or of Nemo Missionary Baptist Church. It's going to take place Sunday, September 27th, 11 a.m., where Jacqueline Jackson is the chairperson. Reverend Willie Smith is the pastor. New Pilgrim Rest Missionary Baptist Church Musicians Appreciation, honoring that awesome lady. I call her Miss Isola because she has everything going on in Isola, and she's even a musician. Honoring Miss Bobby Miller. It's going to take place September 27, 2026, 11 a.m. with a guest speaker, and their very own speaker will be Reverend Alan Henderson. Hope to see you there. Full Service Pantry recertification and new applicants notice. They will be open today to accept your application September 7th from 9 till 1 at 813 Dr. Martin Luther King Drive, 39. And you can get your application filled in. They're bringing up, they're continuing these dates. We've been getting a lot of these recertification dates. Why? They're saying that the turnout is low. A lot of you have not turned in your application. They've been letting you slide, and I'm just going to say it so that you can understand what's going on here. They've been letting you go on and pick up your boxes. But in a second, in a minute, when you pull up and you haven't recertified, well, you can't get your boxes because you haven't recertified. So get out, and they're continuing to make more and more dates. Well, the dates are going to end in just a bit. September 7th, that's today. Get your applications in so that when you go through the line, you won't be turned away. Immunity is community. Stronger together against HPV and cervical cancer. Why this matters? Nearly all cervical cancers are caused by HPV. The HPV vaccine can prevent more than 90% of HPV-related cancers. More than 37,000 Americans are diagnosed with HPV-related cancers each year. Together, we can increase awareness and support healthier futures for women and families. A community action is being planned for these days. For Mississippi Walk location, they're going to have special walks for these events and their fundraisers, of course. So if you want to get some funds to help support this research, you can. It's going to take place at Humphreys County in Belzona at the Humphreys County Courthouse, 102 Castleman Road. It's going to take place in Isola, 205 Julia Street in Isola. And it's going to take place in Isola. And all these are at the same time from 9 till 1, I believe. 9 till 12. There it is. Saturday, September 26th, 9 a.m. till 12 p.m. Isola, Louise, and Humphreys County. And we'll continue the announcement through the 26th. And Louise, they're going to start at the county barn, and then they're going to walk to the city park. So
these events are being planned, so get ready to get started so that you can support these causes. All right, it's football. Boy, football is live and living color, I tell you, and it has already gotten started. High school, college, NFL. Boy, I'm so excited. I love football. And for the O.M. McNair Tigers, they're going to be playing Yazoo County at Yazoo County on September 9th. That's on Wednesday. You know, the days have changed. They used to just have the varsity games on Thursdays. Just stay tuned with us and we'll tell you the dates that they're playing these days. September 9th on a Wednesday, Yazoo County out, and they're going to be playing at Yazoo County, and the game begins at 5:30 p.m. And the Cowboys, go Cowboys! Well, they didn't win on Friday night, but they're going to be playing Gentry at Gentry on Friday night. Yeah, Friday night. And we're sorry that we didn't air the game. We didn't get the equipment. But, hey, I met Mr. Steve Donald. You can bet you he's on top of it for this week. They're going to be at Gentry starting at 7 p.m. on Friday night. 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Open today. I don't know if it's going to be open today or not. It's a holiday, but possibly. And if not, you can give Miss Susie Croft a call at 836-4042, and she maybe can assist you. And that's all the announcements we have for this month of September. We have a lot of things that are going on in the month of October, and we'll get them announced as the time draws near. But in the meantime, good morning, everyone. Again, the question of the day: are you working or are you resting?

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2: All right, those are the ads for the morning, and we've got the lines open for your birthdays, anniversaries, and what happened over the weekend. Yeah, I need to hear it. You know, we're here, and I'm here all the time, not complaining. I love my job so that I can get all the information that's going out, and so you can put it out as well. So whatever happened, give me a call at 662-247-1744. Did you have fun this weekend? You had 3 days off. Enjoy your day. And again, the question of the day, are you working or are you resting on this Labor Day? Tell me what you do on Labor Day. I've already given mine. When I was had a 9-to-5 job, I would be glad to be off, but when I would be off, I would be washing, cooking, cleaning, yard work, all the things that I have not done, I've done it. So it's actually just another Labor Day work. But I'm sure you're just getting your R&R, right? Okay. Question of the day, are you working or are you resting? Good morning. We got the lines open for the birthday, starting with Denisha Bronson. Happy birthday from Gwennifer, your three sisters, three brothers, Dwayne, from Grandma Carrie Lee, Janice Brunson, the Weathersby family. Willie James Hampton, happy birthday from Talitha, your three brothers, your Grandma Annie, Edna, Annette Wright, and the Holmes family. Sylvester Lewis, happy birthday to you from Talitha, from your four sons. Happy birthday, Mr. Henry Griffin. Happy birthday to you, Mr. Henry. Happy birthday to you. Oh, and don't just be happy on today, Mr. Henry. W-E-L-Z, good morning.
3: Good morning to you.
2: Good morning, Miss Fanny. How are you today on this Labor Day?
3: I am blessed.
2: All right.
3: Calling in to wish a happy birthday in memory of our daddy.
2: Okay.
3: That's from me, from my brother Davis, from my brother Willie, from my brother Jimmy, and from my sister Elizabeth.
2: Okay.
3: And also a happy birthday in memory of his friend, Mr. Henry, that just called.
2: Okay. All right. Well, you have a beautiful, I miss your mom and dad were some precious people, and happy birthday in memory to them. So my question, my question for you is, on this Labor Day, are you working or are you resting?
3: I'm resting mostly.
2: There you go. That's my kind of girl. All right, Miss Fanny. You have a wonderful day and happy birthday to your dad in memory, okay?
3: Thank you.
2: Bye bye. All right, continuing with the birthday. Mr. Henry. Ooh, wee. I wonder what's going to go on at the Griffin House today. WELZ, are you working or are you resting? WELZ, good morning.
4: Good morning. Hey, did you ask me if I want to wish my Uncle Henry Griffin a happy birthday in a minute more?
2: All right. That's your uncle, huh?
4: Yes, ma'am.
2: Oh, yeah. That's on your mom's side, your dad's side, your mom?
4: My mama.
2: Your mother's brother?
4: Right.
2: Okay, Mr. George. Well, you got a special uncle. Mr. Henry's pretty cool, okay?
4: Oh, I know that.
2: You know it better than anybody, huh? Well, I hope he has a great day. And you let him know that we called him Mr. Cool today, okay?
4: Sure will.
2: All right. And, Mr. George, you have a wonderful rest day. It's Labor Day. Are you working or are you resting?
4: Standing up on the creek.
2: That's called resting, right? You guys have a special day today, okay?
4: Yes, ma'am. Y'all too.
2: All right, then. Bye-bye. He said he's sitting under a tree. Boy, I love that little crew. And they are so friendly. Always got a smile for you. WELZ, good morning.
5: Good morning. How you doing?
2: Good morning, Miss Edna. How are you?
5: I'm fine. I was calling to say happy birthday to my husband, Cleo the Cox, coming from his wife.
2: Happy anniversary.
5: Edna Earl Cox.
2: His anniversary, Miss Edna, not the birthday.
5: You know what I'm saying, baby.
2: Okay.
5: I got my mind on Mr. Henry, my cousin's birthday today.
2: Okay.
5: That confused me right there.
2: Okay.
5: Happy anniversary, my husband.
2: Uh-huh. You behind, Miss Edna.
5: I ain't going to worry about the bad. I'm just going to grill on the good.
2: Okay.
5: I'm going to leave the bad behind.
2: There you go. We ain't talking about no bad today, no way.
5: We ain't talking about no bad today.
2: Okay. And you know what? You behind, Miss Edna. He called before around the town. Now,
5: We already had talked. I had told him you gonna put it down.
2: Okay. So he called so you won't have to say nothing, huh?
5: Yeah, that's right. Okay. Happy birthday, my husband. Anniversary, my husband, Cleo DeCock. You know, we were friends for 17 years.
2: Wow.
5: And we've been married 10 years, so we really been together 27 years.
2: Wow, that's a long time.
5: I ain't never been with a man that long.
2: Oh. You saying it like that's a bad thing.
5: No, I just say
2: that's a long time, but that's great.
5: We've been together for 27 years with the 10-year marriage.
2: Oh, all right, well, congratulations.
5: That's a blessing.
2: Congratulations to the two of you, 27.
5: And Reverend Adler, I don't know what happened. You married us, so why our name went down for the date?
2: It is down, Miss Edna. It is. It's down. I'm looking at it on the book. We had two separate ones.
5: The other one. Okay,
2: it is down.
5: My bad, Reverend Adler.
2: Okay.
5: Because you married us. I know you ain't going to forget that.
2: That's right. I'm looking at it right now. It's got a sweetheart right beside your name.
5: Well, thank the Lord we live to see it, and I pray the Lord we live to see many, many more. And my cousin, Mr. Henry Griffin, I want to say, well, cousin-in-law, because he married my cousin, Mr. Griffin. I want to say happy birthday to him also, and who all else having a birthday anniversary coming from Edna and the Chapman family. And who all the lost a loved one, my prayer, my love still go out to them. So you be safe on your job wherever you go, and I love you and your family. And thank the Lord for every day, not just this day. I got my rest last night.
2: Mm-hmm.
5: So I'm up moving around, cleaning up. That's what I do.
2: Mm-hmm.
5: Every day. I get my rest at night. I got to get up out that bed. I can't lay in that bed too long.
2: Mm-hmm. Mm-hmm.
5: So my blood stops circulating and all this stuff. And I got to get up and move around. But I love you, baby. You take care of yourself and your family. Be blessed.
2: And I love you too, Miss Edna. Thank you for calling and wake me up at 5:30. Miss Edna calls me at 5:30 in the morning.
5: I sleep late now. When you don't get that call, you know.
2: She calls me. So I ain't got no business being late. Thank you, Miss Edna.
5: All right.
2: Bye-bye.
5: I'll see you in a little bit.
2: All right then. Bye-bye.
5: Okay, bye-bye.
2: All right. They're doing a hookup today. All right then. That's what I'm talking about. Show some love. All right. Happy birthday, Mr. Henry Griffin. I got to continue with this. Oh, we already sang to him. This is from Miss Beautiful White, Miss Kate, from Sheila, Michael, Dexter, Robert, Courtney, Linda, Aretha, in memory, from Gloria, from James, the Haynes family, in memory of Mrs. Janie Haynes as well, from Lorraine, Shirley, Sandra, Shirley, in memory, from Sandra, the Robinson family, the Bankhead family, Willie, from Henry, Melvin and Lorraine, and Melvin, in memory, from the Clays. And you heard it from Mr. George Smith and the crew. He says, you're pretty cool, Mr. Henry. Yeah, I like that. He says, you're pretty cool. Happy birthday, Mr. Henry Griffin. Leonard Robinson, happy birthday to Talia Waller from Tasha and your grandma Rose. Tommy Lee Scott, in memory. And you heard it from Miss Fanny, that's her dad. She always represents her family all the time. Mr. Tiny, especially her dad, mom and dad. I think her mom was a month or so ago. Tommy Lee Scott, in memory from Fanny Scott and family and the brothers and sisters. Doris Davis, in memory from Helen, Patricia, and your sisters, Roosevelt King. Happy birthday from Roosevelt Brooks. Anita Scott. From Bug, CJ, Pooh Bear, Cat, and Kareem. Kariah Yarver, happy birthday from Brenda and Sonia. Jonisha Holmes, happy birthday from your dad, Jimmy. Jakira Stuckey from Jimmy Young. James Curtis from the Clay family. Felix Carter Jr. from the Clay family. Marlene White from the White family. Happy wedding anniversary is here, Miss Edna. Happy wedding anniversary to Cleo Cox and Edna Chapman. 27 years, she says, they've been together. Happy wedding anniversary to the two of you. Both of you have called, so I know there's a... And they're getting the hookup, too, y'all. She said she'll see him later. Okay. Happy birthday, Annie Belt from Margaret Lee. Happy birthday, Jelaya Fields. It must be twins. Jelaya and Jemiah from Vera Brown. And Bishop James Levy in memory from the Ellis family. And that's all the birthdays we have in our books. If you have more birthdays, anniversaries, or whatever's going on in your world, give us a call at 662-247-1744. WELZ. Good morning.
6: Good morning, dear sir. How are you doing this morning?
2: I'm doing great. How about you?
6: I'm doing wonderful.
2: Good.
6: This is Robert Griffin here, and I want to wish my dad, Henry Griffin, a happy birthday. but I want to wish for the whole family there.
2: Okay.
6: All the Griffin kids, starting with Sheila Griffin, Linda Griffin, Dexter Griffin, Michael Griffin, Willie Ware.
2: Okay.
6: And that's all Henry Lee kids, and as well as his grandkids. Courtney, Robin, Michaela, and Kadarius, and Camden.
2: Okay.
6: That's all of them.
2: Okay.
6: And we all would like to wish him a happy birthday, and we love him. And hope he have many more.
2: Oh,
6: and he turned 89 today.
2: Wow. What? Say that again. 80 what?
6: 89.
2: Gosh. Wow. That is an awesome. 89 years. Boy, Mr. I tell you, he is an icon here in this community as well. And his blue truck. He still got that blue truck.
6: He still got that blue truck.
2: God. Nobody's color or anything was like that blue truck. You knew it was Mr. Henry. All right. I ain't going to ask y'all to sing, but I don't hear a story, Robert.
6: Well, here's a story. When I was 19, I caught myself going to change the brakes on my car.
2: Okay.
6: So I had took the rear brakes apart and on the driver's side.
2: Okay.
6: And I couldn't figure out how to get I could do the disc, but I couldn't do the shoes.
2: Okay.
6: And I couldn't figure out how to get that thing back together.
2: Okay.
6: And so my mother ridiculed me all afternoon. She said, "You just wait till your dad to get here. He's gonna get you.
2: Okay. Okay.
6: And so when he came in and he seen where I was, and he said, one moment, you know, he came in, and I was out there when he came in, and he said, "What you doing?" I said, "I was trying to change my brakes, but I got stuck."
2: Uh-huh.
6: And he said, one moment, he went in and dressed Mama and got him a glass of Kool-Aid.
2: Mm-hmm.
6: And he come back out,
2: mm-hmm.
6: and he politely took the passenger side off.
2: Okay.
6: And told me to look at the other side and walked me through looking at the other side to put the side I had tore apart. I was 19. I ain't had that much since then.
2: Okay.
6: So many times that he have taught me to do different stuff.
2: Wow.
6: He'd be so cool and calm when he show us, you know.
2: Uh-huh.
6: He wouldn't holler at us or nothing like that there, you know.
2: Uh-huh.
6: He just, you know, he would take his time and walk us through us and talk to us and everything.
2: And that's a beautiful story. He showed you step by step how to get it done.
6: Yep.
2: Wow.
6: Last week.
2: Mm-hmm.
6: Last week I used his technique to fix my neighbor's fence. They had the gate got messed up.
2: Okay.
6: And I fixed their gate. And at my project on Friday, I straightened up the Dan Robson, them nieces. They live here in Milwaukee. I straightened up two of their gates.
2: Oh.
6: Using what I learned from my dad.
2: You used it
6: that
2: now.
6: That was my first trade.
2: Wow.
6: Chain link fences.
2: Wow.
6: I remember vividly him showing me how to do the fences. Well, not so much showing me how to do the fences. When I first went out there with him, all I could do was get the screws, the bolts, the tie bands and tie rods and all that stuff there and lay them at each place where they go.
2: Mm-hmm.
6: And that was my job,
2: mm-hmm.
6: to lay them down. He was going to put it together.
2: Mm-hmm.
6: And I would separate them and lay them where they need to go.
2: Wow.
6: And
2: so you learned the experiences. He trained you to do what you needed to do. As well as showing you, he trained you as well.
6: Right.
2: Wow.
6: Right.
2: What a beautiful story. And you know what? That's what dads do. And it just reminds me of what great dads do. They show you what to do. And you said a positive word. What he trained you to do, you're using it now, right?
6: Yes, ma'am.
2: There you go.
6: I use it every day.
2: There you go.
6: Because he taught me to read that tape measure as well.
2: There you go. That's an awesome dad. That's what real dads do. Oh, Mr. Robert, I love y'all stories, and it makes me remember my dad as well. Whatever they trained us to do, we're doing it right now. What? 50, 60 years later, we still doing it. Thank you.
6: Right. We were so upset when they were training us because they said, you know.
2: We thought they didn't know what they were talking about, didn't we? I'm like, God. I don't want you to tell me nothing. You don't know what you're doing. Oh, that was a lie. They knew exactly what they were doing. Well, Robert, that's a beautiful story. And I love the way y'all acknowledge all of his greatness. So I'm glad that he's happy. And I hope 89, I didn't know he was that old. I mean, young.
6: Yep.
2: Old. Well, anyway, thanks for the story. Y'all know I'll be waiting on the story. I really do. And Miss Kate, you heard it. Stop yelling and be kind. Oh, she going to get me.
6: Get dad a break.
2: There you go. All right, Robert, you have a wonderful day and happy birthday to your dad. You are blessed to have a dad like that, okay?
6: All right. Praise the Lord that he is like that.
2: All right, then. All right.
6: You have a nice one.
2: All right. Bye-bye. That's a beautiful story. Like I say, it reminds me of my dad. Everything that my dad had us in fields. He had his own land. We were on roofs. My brother was a superb mechanic. We sing, we play, we talk. Everything about him, all of us are still doing it. And that's what dads do. And this is what represents men in this community and in families. And that's where we are falling short a lot of times without strong men in our homes. It is true. Everything that I'm a witness, everything that he taught me, sing, play, talk, praise, all that. I can't stop moving in church. I used to wonder why daddy can't be still. Jeez, he'd be at church and he'd just be from one side of church. And don't let him get kind of stirred up. He'd just be all up. Well, I will never talk about him again because I do the same thing. WELZ, good morning.
7: Good morning, Miss Sharon.
2: Good morning, Fuss Box. I'm telling you, Miss Kate. Miss Kate, now, you had to be nice like Mr. Henry. Okay, I'm gonna leave that alone.
8: I want to wish my husband, my daddy.
2: Not daddy, but husband.
8: My husband.
2: Okay.
8: My husband.
2: Okay.
8: And he acts like he my daddy too now.
2: Okay, does he? Okay.
8: Yeah. But anyway, I want to wish Henry Griffin a happy birthday today.
2: Okay.
8: He's 89 years old.
2: 89. Wow. That's amazing, Miss. I didn't realize he was that old.
8: You know we are old now.
2: Yeah, well, not that old. I didn't know he was that old. He looks great for 89, though.
8: Oh,
2: well,
8: okay, then.
2: Okay.
8: Thank you.
2: Uh-huh.
8: And, only thing I'm going to say, Robert done said it all. Not all, but him told him.
2: He talked about you, too.
8: The only thing I'm
2: going
8: to tell you now is, and I reject it, every morning I get in that car, either get in the truck, he tell me, check the tires. And let it get warm up.
2: Uh-huh.
8: I hate that. I got it in my head when I go out there to look at the tire and make sure it gets warm up. I said, please don't tell me that no more.
2: And you still do it now, don't you, Miss Kate?
8: Yeah.
2: I know.
8: I'm talking about he's doing it now.
2: Okay, and you do it too, right?
8: Well, I'm doing it now. By him being, down a little bit, then I had to take care of everything.
2: Yeah.
8: So if I tear up my car, I'm not going to have anything to ride in.
2: Okay, that's right.
8: So he said he's not buying me another one.
2: And if you take care of them like he told you, you won't have to worry about buying one. There you go, and you're still driving them. Y'all like that blue truck. That truck is, how old is that truck, Miss Kate? Years old. And he done took care of that truck.
8: Yeah, I forgot how many years.
2: But that's what taking care of your things. Yeah, that's what taking care of your things does. You go out and check the tires, let it warm up, don't... That's what he did. All right, Miss Kate. Well, I hope Mr. Henry...
8: You have a good day now.
2: All right, you have a great day. And I had to mail you. Robert said you be fussing. But Mr.
8: I do.
2: But that's what we
8: even
2: do.
8: Even they grown.
2: You still fuss.
8: Grown now, I still fuss at them. But I love them, though.
2: I know. It's not fussing, it's loving. Ain't that right, Miss Kate?
8: That's right.
2: There you go. All right.
8: All right,
2: Miss Kate.
8: Have a good day, man.
2: All right. And thank you for your beautiful stories. I love y'all family. Just telling the truth on each other. I love that.
8: And I love yours, too. You be talking about your dad and your mom and that.
2: Yes, baby. My dad was something. And everything they taught us, like Robert, I'm saying ditto. Everything he taught me and he taught him. I was a girl. And he treated me like I was a boy. I did everything he did. Thank you, Miss Kate. You have a great day.
8: Okay, you too, man.
2: All right,
8: thank
2: bye-bye.
8: You.
2: Yeah, I used to say, God, daddy, I'm a girl. Girl, just put your clothes on and come on here. My God, can I be a girl sometimes? WELZ, good morning.
9: Good morning, Miss Williams.
2: Good morning, Miss Babs. How are you on this Labor Day?
9: I'm good.
2: Good.
9: I'd like to say happy birthday to Mr. Henry Griffin and everyone else that is having a birthday. And you have a blessed day.
2: And
9: Anderson Thomas Gamil.
2: All right. Miss Babs, are you working or are you resting today?
9: Baby, I'm resting.
2: You resting. There you go. My kind of girl. All right, Miss ATG, I love me some Anderson family. You have a great day, okay?
9: You too.
2: All right, bye-bye. Yeah, I love me some Anderson. I love all Mr. Sam and Miss Lorraine and that whole crew, Rick, John. Ooh, I just love them. We are a community that I'll never forget. WELZ, good morning.
10: Hello.
2: Good morning.
10: Hey, how you doing? This is Willie Ware from Grand Rapids, Michigan. I want to wish my dad Henry Griffin a happy birthday.
2: Okay. Hey, Mr. Willie Ware, how are you?
10: Hey, I'm doing good. How you doing?
2: I'm doing great. Doing great. And just go on. You're on the air right now. Say what you want to say about your dad, okay?
10: Yes. Happy birthday, Dad. Love you, Dad. It's Willie Henry, the your oldest child.
2: Okay.
10: Love you, Dad.
2: Oh. All right. Well, that's great. Y'all have a special dad, and you know that, right?
10: Yes, we do.
2: Oh, you have a story to tell on him as well?
10: Well, you know, I was raised up north. I would have been raised by him, you know, but, you know, somehow I come back down every summer sometime and see him. I know he was a great dad. So.
2: Oh, of course. And you're calling from? Where are you calling from?
10: Grand Rapids, Michigan.
2: All right, all the way from Michigan. Boy, his love is stretched all the way to Michigan. Ain't that something?
10: Yes.
2: Oh, yeah. Well, that's wonderful. Well, you know, it's a wonderful thing to have a great dad. That's a very, very jewel of everything, isn't it?
10: Yes, it is.
2: All right, Mr. Ware. All right, Mr. Ware. Well, we love Mr. We love ourselves some Mr. Henry. And when he was kind of up, he was funny and had jokes and always has. Yes. And as George Smith said, he's pretty cool.
10: Yeah.
2: All right, Mr. Ware. Well, you have a wonderful day today, okay?
10: Yeah, you too.
2: All right, bye-bye. All the way from Michigan, Mr. Henry, you got a whole lot of love. All right, it is 8:13 on this Labor Day weekend, and I am Cherry Williams. I'm filling in for Pastor Allen. He'll be back in the morning. Well, we both will be here. This is my off day, but we're a team. We have to help. We are sharing whatever we have to do every day. WELZ, good morning.
11: Good morning. How are you?
2: Good morning, Miss Gesser Ross. How are you today?
11: Just great.
2: Good.
11: I'm calling in to wish Mr. Hemet Griffin happy birthday and congratulations to the Cots on their anniversary.
2: All right, Miss Ross. Uh-huh. A very special lady. Are you? And you're always showing love as well all the time. And always listening. So are you...
11: Oh, yes. I have to get up at 6 o'clock and make sure you're doing right.
2: And she ain't... I'm going to be honest. She ain't lying, y'all. She going to be sure... Look, when I have to fill in for Pastor Allen, I better get here at 6 o'clock because Miss Ross going to be lying. Miss Williams, no, she late.
11: Okay.
2: Thank you, Miss Ross. And I love y'all for that. Y'all okay. Kick me around. Kick me. I've got to get out of here, okay?
11: Okay.
2: All right, Miss Ross. Love you very much. You have a great day, okay?
11: Okay, bye-bye.
2: All right, bye. She ain't lying, y'all. She for real. She really tells the truth about all this stuff. They wake me up, Miss Edna. Y'all make sure. I love y'all for that. I be up. I don't know what I be doing. But anyway, it's a good thing to have people to love you and to just show you love all the time. So in the meantime, we're going to continue with more good gospel music. And the question of the day is, are you working or are you resting? Let's see.

0: I'm resting. I just got back. I was on a cruise, and we just got back. So when we got back, we got back Saturday.
1: Wow.
0: And I'm kind of rested. I'm doing a little work, but not too much.
1: All right. Boy, you went on
0: a... We had a ball.
1: Wow. That is so special. I love to hear stories like that. Y'all went on a cruise. You and Mr. Sanders, of course. Did you take your...
0: My son took us, him and his wife took us on a cruise.
1: Wow.
0: And we stayed 7 days. We went to, We went to Nassau. We went to the Caribbean.
1: Wow.
0: We went to where else?
1: Wow.
0: That place there is. But anyway, I can't remember all the places that we stopped, but we were there.
1: Oh,
0: wow.
1: Wow. Miss Sanders, you know, I love to hear stuff. People should enjoy their lives. And when I hear stories like that, it gives me a lot of hope that, you know, it's good to be happy in whatever form you're in, whatever place you're in, whatever you do. And y'all show so much love all the time. You're calling from Atlanta, continuing to bless Belzona. You are wonderfully blessed. You are, truly are. So you and Mr. Sanders.
0: I'd like to say happy birthday to Mr. Henry.
1: Okay.
0: Miss Kate, though. Okay, then.
1: All right, Miss Sanders, and get some rest from your cruise, okay? All right, Miss Bessie, bye-bye.
0: Okay, have a good one. Okay,
1: all right, bye-bye. That's a wonderful story. They've been on a cruise. Oh, yeah. Vacation, what's that? I wish I knew what a vacation was. But anyway, we're going to continue. And a matter of fact, we're going to have a word from the Pastor Pearson from Holiday Chapel. I guess the lines have been kind of busy, and I hope that he can get through sooner or later. But we're going to have a word from him. He's one of those ministers that he wanted to just say good morning to his church family, and hopefully he'll get through sooner or later, and if not, I'll give him a call. But I talked to him on yesterday, and he's genuinely concerned about the community and the young people, and he loves his church and his church family, and he wants to make sure that he is known in this community. He's trying to develop a relationship with everyone, so I hope that he's listening, and hopefully he can get through. But in the meantime, I'm going to get a song out real quick and see if we can get him online. But he talked to me on yesterday, and I'm going to see if I can get him done, okay?
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3: Good morning, good morning, good morning. We have the newly elected pastor, and the way he's moving in the realms of everywhere, it's like he's already been here for some time. Good morning, Pastor Pearson. How are you this morning? He's on the line right now. Good morning, Pastor.
4: Good morning, good morning, good morning.
3: How are you? I'm doing great, and we just want to hear a kind word, a good word, a wonderful word. He's a wonderful speaker. Beautiful family. We are talking about families, moms and dads, and how precious that is. And obviously, you have a backing of a family that I've noticed that mothers, fathers, uncles, sisters, brothers, boy, nothing but love. So we're going to have you to share some love this morning. Good morning. Go ahead.
4: Good morning. Good morning. Again, thank you so very much for letting me come on once again and share a few sentiments, Ms. Williams. I do appreciate that.
3: Okay.
4: I want to say to the whole Belzoni community in Humphreys County, thank you for coming out and supporting us at Holiday Chapel during our installation service. So keep us in mind and most definitely keep us in prayer. I want to give this, and I also want to shout out members of Holiday Chapel.
3: Okay.
4: Mission Mary Baptist Church, as I call it, the greatest church on this side of Humphreys County.
3: There you go. <There
4: is. laughs> But I want to share this quote for the listeners this morning, and it says, when you finally learn to control who gives access to your life, you begin taking control of the life you were meant to live.
3: Okay.
4: And so basically that just means stop giving unnecessary people access to your life.
3: Mm-hmm.
4: You live your life, and you are specific as it relates to who gives access to your life, because some people don't deserve the time from you. And so we got to be careful, especially as Christians or just as people in general who wants to live a peaceful life. So I want to give that to anybody, just to give you that nugget for this week, to limit who gets access to you, because your life, your peace, your sanity is very important.
3: That's right. Oh, wow, what a powerful word. And quick, fast, and to the point. And you know what? That's a powerful word, because it's the people that we surround ourselves with that make the difference. I said it from the beginning. Your family, your aunts, uncles, cousins, the Mac 5. Is it the Mac 5? I love it when you say that, the Mac 5.
4: Yeah, that's right.
3: You're surrounded by love. And when you're it's called a fence of protection. That's what I call it. I'm in a similar situation sometime with my family. I was surrounded by family members and moms and dads and sisters and uncles. Matter of fact, I got a call, a message from my brother this morning. When you're surrounded by love and encouragement, this is the results, correct?
4: Right. That's absolutely right.
3: And you and it's something to think about, and you have to listen. So it's just a wonderful thing to No, especially with our young people, learn to discern about people in your life.
4: That's right.
3: Okay.
4: Mm-hmm.
3: All right. Well, how is Tougaloo College? Everything's coming up to par that you expect?
4: Yes, ma'am. All is well. All is well. Oh. I tell you, it's better than Jackson State.
3: Oh, Pastor. You know, your name is Mud when you talk about JSU now. He's a pastor. Y'all can't attack him, okay?
4: That's right.
3: All right, Pastor Pearson. I love it. So can you just give us a quick prayer right now and say, and my question, the question of the day is, are you working or are you resting?
4: I am doing a little bit of both.
3: Okay.
4: I'm doing a little bit of both.
3: Okay.
4: Yes.
3: I understand. Well, you should get some rest, and you probably have to get back to your university tomorrow and be safe and be mindful and We're very proud of you. I'm part of that family. Even though I'm here, I hear y'all. I hear it from Deacon Stallion every day. So every day. So we are glad to have you as a new pastor in our community. Quick prayer, and you can go on and continue your rest, okay?
4: Yes, ma'am. All right. So let us go before the Lord in prayer. Dear eternal God, we thank you for this day and this opportunity. We thank you for waking us up this morning and even starting us on our way. And dear Lord, we ask that you would touch us, touch our communities, touch our minds, touch our hearts and spirits. Let us do your will and not our will. And dear Lord, we plead the blood of Jesus over our towns and our families, over our neighbors. We ask that your love rest, rule, and abide with us. And we ask that you remove any hate or anything that should not be within us. Touch our kids and protect them, even now, dear Lord. And we thank you, we praise you, and we bless you. In Jesus Christ's name we pray. Amen.
3: All right. Well, I thank you so much for that message. And enjoy your college life is awesome. So you get the best of a whole lot of worlds all at once. You are an anointed man, I tell you. Experience
4: thank
3: it.
4: Thank you so very much. I really appreciate it.
3: And enjoy your life and be careful in your travels, okay?
4: Yes, ma'am. You take it easy.
3: All right, then. Bye-bye. All right. That was Pastor Pearson of Holiday Chapel Missionary Baptist Church. And he really does. He's at Sunday school. He's anything that's going on, he's right there. And he's been all over Humphreys County, here, there, and everywhere. And he's scheduled for some more programs later on this month and into next month. So may God give to God be the glory for all the things that he's doing. And we thank him for the message on this morning. Pastor Allen isn't here, so he just kind of filled in a little bit early, a little bit on schedule, before schedule. But hey, ministers are on call at all times. WELC, good morning. All right, it is 8:28 on this holiday Labor Day. Rest from your labor. It's biblical too. God will give you rest from your labor. But for today, are you resting or are you working? I want to say good morning to everyone on this Monday morning. You know, God has a plan for, and you know, I love to say this, and then we're going to go to some gospel music. God has a plan for everyone's life. He puts everybody where they should be. I'm listening to Robert Griffin talking about the things that his dad taught him. And he's still using those things now. That's a perfect example of how people in your life, like Pastor Pearson just said, be careful of the people that surround you. Some people are going to teach you. Some people are going to protect you. Some people are going to guide you. But the wrong people will draw you away from all of these positive things. And that's the message that I got from what he just said. It's evident in lives. If you need strength and growth, you have to be around people who have the strength and the growth. You can't be guided by, the enemy loves to attack those who are the most, are on the way to greatness. I truly believe that. He wants to keep you from going there. So he puts people in your life. So you have to know when these are not the right people. Be friendly. You don't have to be rude. You don't have to be disrespectful. But just in a roundabout kind of way, just ease away from them. Because you have to surround yourself with people that love you and care for you. I'm a witness for that. I have so many people, and so do you. Robert talking about his dad, and James Shields and all the Shields, George Smith and all them talking about how their uncle is cool. These are people that have made an influence in your life. Miss Fanny talk about her mom and dad. She's going to recognize them all the time. Why? Because they made an awesome family and surrounded them with a whole lot of love. Teachers, family members, technicians, all kind of special people in the Scott family. You have to be involved in people who love you for real. Love is people just use it sometimes for a bad reason. But if they love you, you will see the love. You ain't got to ask for it. You'll see it. It's action. And not so much with things. Things are not love. Love is support and guidance in your life. And I'm thankful for all of our listeners. I love you guys so much. Y'all make sure I get up and get here and correct me. Miss Banks corrects me. Saturday I had the wrong book. That's love. Where someone who wanted to attack me would have just laughed and said, ha ha, she don't know what she's doing. Miss Banks gonna make sure that I'm on point. WELZ, good morning. Turn your radio down a little bit, please. Turn it down. Down. I can hear the echo. Okay, go ahead. Good morning.
2: Good morning, Sherrod. How you doing?
3: I'm doing great. How are you?
2: All right. I mean, you know who's talking to him. This is James Sugar.
3: Hey, Mr. James. I was just talking about you, Mr. J. Hey, Mr. James. How are you?
2: I'm doing good.
3: Good. I know who you're calling for.
2: Phone call you for.
3: Well, go on and say
2: it. I was with my uncle. He usually give a happy birthday today.
3: All right, I knew it. Mr. George said he's pretty cool. You say it too?
2: Yeah.
3: There you go. I like that. He's pretty cool with me too. I love to talk to him. He has a humor, he has a smile, and he always has something positive to say. So y'all got a pretty cool uncle. I hear ya.
2: Okay.
3: Well, shout out one more time. Hey, Mr. Griffin. Say happy birthday, Mr. Griffin.
2: Happy birthday, Uncle Henry.
3: There you go. All right, Mr. James, you have a wonderful day, okay?
2: Yes, ma'am.
3: All right, then. All right, bye-bye. Okay. Obviously, he's rubbed off on Mr. James. He's a friendly, nice kind of guy. Always got a smile. Always has a pleasant thing to say. So I like, hey, that's an influence. You heard Pastor Pearson just say that. Surround yourself with people and it'll show. All right, we're going to get some good gospel music going as we await your calls. And the question of the day, are you resting or are you working? Good morning.

0: WELZ, good morning.
1: Good morning. This is Henry Reed. How are you this morning?
0: Hey, my wisdom. I've been saying it. Just do it. Hey, Mr. Henry.
1: I've been just fine. I just wanted to add to how our parents, loved us. They loved us in a way that we wouldn't forget that way.
0: That's right. That's right. That is so true.
1: Not only the family, all the people in the community, they show love, but they show it in a way that you recognize it. You might not be able to sit down for a while. But
0: and that was love, too, wasn't it, Mr. Henry? That
1: it was son of love.
0: It hurt, but it was love. Mr. Henry, you know, I'm going to say this about your parents. Your mom and your dad, they were people of this community. And when you walked in that store or wherever you was out of line. They would tell you. They didn't care who you were. And that's love. I'll never forget Ms. Reed in that store. So you are surrounded by a whole lot of love, and you continue to show it. So, and I'm keep saying what you said. Just do it.
1: Just
0: do it. Oh, thank you, Mr. Henry. And continue to give us a word, okay?
1: All right.
0: All right. That was Mr. Henry Griffin. It's about love. People who love you will, sometime it won't feel good. Oh, yeah. But it's love still. Boy, I got whips and switches and all that kind of stuff. I didn't get that many because I didn't like them, but shoot. And that's what we need. You got to have some people that's going to tell you the truth, not allow you. If they tell you, what did Tim say? Say if somebody starts off a conversation with me. WELZ, good morning.
2: How you doing?
0: Hey, Miss Lily, how are you?
2: I'm doing all right, thank you, good Lord.
0: All right.
2: I want to say happy birthday to Miss Griff from Zion Rock.
0: From Zion Rock, look at there. You representing the whole church, huh, Miss Lily?
2: Yes, ma'am.
0: All right, he's a good old guy in Zion Rock, isn't he? Show God here. There you go, Miss Lily. She putting it plainly. Well, you have a great day, Miss Lily, and stay cool, okay?
2: Yes, ma'am.
0: All right, then. All right. Boy, Miss Lily said it's from Zion Rock Church. Mr. Henry, happy birthday, 89. You go, Mr. Henry.

0: WELZ, good morning.
1: Good morning, my neighbor.
0: Good morning, my neighbor, Mr. Roscoe Shields, another man who is an influence in this community. Hey, Mr. Roscoe.
1: All right, you made it, man.
0: I am so happy all the time.
1: You didn't.
0: Okay.
1: I'll call him with him giving happy birthday on the day.
0: Uh-huh.
1: We used to work together years ago.
0: Really?
1: Mm-hmm.
0: Wow. So you've been surrounded by a whole lot of love all your life, huh?
1: Yes, sir.
0: All right. That's all right there. I didn't know y'all worked together. Well, did he?
1: Yeah.
0: Standard
1: Transformer.
0: At where?
1: Standard Transformer.
0: All right, then. Look at there. Standard Transformer. So you just trained in all kind of areas by people that cared in this community, huh?
1: Oh, yeah.
0: All right. Along with Miss Edna. I'll never forget Miss Edna. All right. All right. Well, thank you, Mr. Roscoe Shear. Say it one more time. Happy birthday, Mr. Henry.
1: Happy birthday, Mr. Henry Griffin.
0: All right. Thank you, Roscoe. Y'all have a great day. And wait. One question. Today is Labor Day. Are you working or are you resting?
1: I'm resting.
0: I can't believe it. I don't believe it. When I get home, I'm going to see. Okay?
1: Okay.
0: All right. Bye-bye, Mr. Roscoe. Yeah. Bye-bye.
1: Bye.
0: Boy, I'll see him, too. I tell you, they be up early.

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Oh, I love it when he brings us those one-liner words of wisdom. Thank you, Mr. Henry. Henry Reed.

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1: Good morning, Sherry.
0: Good morning, Mr. Cox.
1: Yes, I would like for you to play The Last Mile of the Way, if you would. I very much appreciate it.
0: All right, Even
1: though I can pull it up on the phone, but I would like to hear from
0: All right, I remember you always request that song. I'll pull it up for you in the next run. The rotation is going around, so I'm going to get it to you in the next couple of songs, okay?
1: I appreciate that.
0: All right, Mr. Cox, The Last Mile of the Way, his favorite song. All right, Mr. Cox.
1: All right, thanks.
0: All right. You're listening to WELZ 1460 AM. It is 8:50 on this Labor Day Monday. Question of the day, are you resting or are you working? Are you working or are you resting? It says rest from your labor on Labor Day. That's what the day has been designated for, to get some rest. So a lot of you are resting. That's great. I like that. Some of you have to work, though. And we want to continue with more good gospel music and all the great things that are going on in the community. And you guys are bringing those words. And you know what? I love for our listeners to call and say what's on your mind. It's more effective than just playing music. That's recorded things. When you call in, like Mr. Henry will call in a word, or Mr. Cox just sent out a song that says Last Mile. He wants to hear it. There's personal things that go on that reach people's lives, even though they may not say anything. It truly does touch people's lives. So remember, you have a ministry within yourself. You don't have to be in a pulpit. You don't have to be on a program or a special guest. Your ministry is daily. You have a ministry daily to reach somebody every day. You do a program on Sundays and you're only going to speak to the few and then it's over. But if you speak all the, you know, just say, hey, I want to say good morning to my church members. I want to say good morning to the mothers of the church. How kind that would be. Mother McKenzie, we play music for her. That just makes her day. You can touch people in all kinds of ways. Miss Bass will send out special songs out to Mr. Henry. It's his birthday. Send out some love to someone. Because just being in a public forum, when the forum is over, it may not have reached the people that possibly maybe needed it. We thank God for those who have that ministry, the ability to talk. You ain't got to say a lot of words. You heard Pastor Pearson. He ain't long-winded. He's going to say, but it was effective. Surround yourself with people with love. And it makes other people think. And I thank God for our wisdom people, Miss Ross, Miss Bank, Mr. Henry. Mr. Henry Griffin, Mr. Henry Reed, Mr. Henry Griffin, Roscoe Shields. These people are effective in helping people without sometimes having a platform. They're not in a pulpit, but their ministry is reaching people. So find out what you're good at, your passion, and use it. That's the purpose God has given to you. All right? Remember that. It's not always about getting all dressed up and you're on a program and you're the special guest. You can be a special guest to somebody every single day. Okay? All right. We're going to take a look at the weather. It is 8:54 on this Monday morning. The temperature outside right now, 77 degrees. Get this water's heat. The temperature, the high today, 101. That's the actual temperature. That means the indexes are like 110. Oh, jeez. But we're going to be thankful for that as well. It's given to us. Let's enjoy it. There's going to be abundant sunshine and very hot. That's the forecast. That's what it says. Winds will be northeast 5 to 10 miles per hour with the humidity at 60%. Low tonight of 74 degrees. Going to be clear skies. Winds will be east northeast 5 to 10 miles per hour. And it's just going to continue to be hot. No rain in the forecast. Did y'all see all that? Hear all that wind that blow last night? I'm like, oh, God, it's going to pour down the rapture. It was blowing so hard. I'm like, oh, I get nervous when all that wind starts stirring, especially when it's this hot. Bell's almost saved again. Just blew up a lot of dust and knocked over a lot of stuff. It rained for about 5 minutes, then it stopped. So, hey, I'm thankful for that little shower. On Tuesday, high of 97. Wednesday, 97. Thursday, 95. Friday, 94. It's just continuing to be hot. And y'all know in the Delta, it's not going to really cool off till October. Maybe around Thanksgiving. So we still got September, October, almost 3 more months of heat. And we're sending out much prayers and thoughts to all these families who are continuing to go through all these tornadoes and floods and fires. And there's disaster everywhere. Did you see the man that was on the airplane and they had duct tape on him? They had to put duct tape to restrain him? That was kind of cruel, but he must have been really out of hand. They had him taped to the seat with duct tape. Like, what did he do? He's paid his money to ride the plane, but he's taped to his seat. He must have been really, really bad. Wow. I wonder what happened to him. I hope he was all right. Well, at least he didn't hurt anybody in the air. They had to restrain him. Duct tape. Tape the man to his seat. I'd want my money back. All right. Mr. Henry, this is one of his favorite songs. It's called Two Wings by the Christian Airs. And it's not Four Wings. Miss Kate. That's the joke me and Miss Kate got.

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3: Good morning. It is 9:07 on this Labor Day Monday. You know, I stepped to the door a minute ago. The streets are clear. There's no one out there for me to wave at. Say good morning. Everybody's off. You can drive down, what's that, Jackson Street, freely. No traffic. Nothing's open. Sometimes that has to happen, and it needs to happen. So for all of you that are resting, I'm going to be waiting for you tomorrow. Oh, yeah. But for now, it's just me and Jackson Street. I don't know if that's a good thing or not. But anyway, it's good for me. And it's good for all of our listeners as well. It is 9:07, and we're going to put this word out real fast. I can't do what I don't do, what Pastor Allen does. But I have little readings that I go through each day during the course of the day, and they really reflect on what your day actually means. And it is coinciding with what we've been talking about the whole morning. And it says, I am the potter. You are my clay. I designed you before the foundation of the world. I arranged the events of each day to form you into this preconceived pattern. Now, look at there. I arrange events of each day to form you into this preconceived pattern. My everlasting love is at work. Work is Labor Day. In every event of your life. On some days, you will and your will and mine flow smoothly together. You tend to feel in control of your life when our wills are in harmony. On other days, you feel as if you are swimming upstream against the current of my purpose. When that happens, stop and seek my face. The opposition you feel may be from me, or it may be from the evil one. So you got two forces going on there. One from Christ, one from the evil one, and both of them are working. Talk with me about what you are experiencing. Let my spirit guide you through treacherous waters. As you move through the turbulent streams with me, let circumstances mold you into the one I desire you to be. Say yes to your potter as you go through this day. So in other words, God is saying, I am in control of your life. We think that we're in control of our lives. The more I read the word and the scriptures, I learned that my life does not belong to me. It belongs to Christ. He is the author and finisher of me and you too. So whatever's going on, let him, if it gets off track, that means check yourself. My dad used to say, you know, I'm 70 years old and I've never been in a hospital. I've never been sick or whatever. So my dad used to always say, when you're feeling bad, figure out what you've been doing that caused this. That's in sickness. In trouble, figure out what you've been doing to cause that. And when you're upset, find out what you've been doing to cause that. When someone hurts you, find out what you've been doing. You always got to look at yourself. The only person you can control is yourself. When you're in trouble, find out what you've been doing to cause that. When you feel bad, find out what you've been doing to cause that. Everything has circumstances. And if you do this, you're going to get that. If you do that, you're going to get this. But if you trust in God and tell him about it, instead of going off and giving people pieces of your mind, and I ain't got no mind to give to nobody else, so I'm going to keep mine. People say, I'm going to give her a piece of my mind. Well, I ain't going to give you a piece of mine because I love my mind. I'm going to keep it. Keep your thoughts to yourself. And I tell my children this as well. When things are going on, my parents, my mom, my dad, tell God about it. Tell him. And watch the peace just starts to let up. You begin to, the weight seems to just start to fall off because he's the only one that will listen. And the most, for the most part, he's the one that truly cares. People can tell me things and I'm like, why are you telling me? There's nothing I can do about that. But there is someone who can if you tell him. And that's Christ. I'm just a person in this world. I can't fix anything. I'm barely holding on to me. But if you tell the man who has all power, all the answers, all the subscriptions, all the solutions, Christ has the answer. Say yes to your potter and go through this day. Trust God. And lean not to your own understanding. In all your ways, acknowledge him, and he will direct your path. I'm a witness, and so are you. I know. I hear the words, the compliment, the comments, the joy, the laughter, the accolades, the happy birthdays. Those are all parts of what Christ has put inside of you to show some love. He's using you for himself. For the love. God is not going to say, happy birthday, Mr. Henry. He's going to use each of us to say, show some love to Mr. Henry. Isn't that funny? Christ loved Mr. Henry, but he's not going to pick up the phone and say, I want to say happy birthday to Mr. He uses each of us, and that's love. So let God use you in a miraculous way and know that he's using you. You may not have a platform. You may not be in the pulpit. You may not be a special guest on a program, but you have a place every day of your life to show some love. Just do it. I do it every. I go in the grocery store. I go in Dollar General. My neighbors. Hey, Roscoe. Hey, Mr. and Mrs. Baum. Mr. and Mrs. Strawdish. That's love. This is what love is about. Sharing and caring. And I listen to love as well. Even in criticism, that's love. Even in correction, that's love. Know what love truly is. Love is caring about every facet of your life. It's not just flowers and candy and sex and all that. It's not just about, it's about really being concerned about one another. It is 9:15, and we're going to continue with more good gospel music. I am Sherry Williams, and if you have a song or request, and some of you are possibly just getting up, I know I've been seeing you. You're all in Louisiana, at Jackson State, at Alcorn, at Valley. You're at the Battle of the Bands. Oh, and I'm just happy because Langston was in it. Oh, yeah. Well, y'all know I was dancing, right? Langston University, that's my school. Well, my bachelor's degree. I got another master's from in Oklahoma. But education, I am so proud of it. I don't talk about my degrees or anything. That's not even important. Those are just avenues for me to be where I am right now. And that's for you as well. Your degrees and education and all don't make you. You make that. Use what you have, not to brag on it. Education and all don't make you. You make that. Use what you have, not to brag on it.

I'm sending this song out to Mr. Washington in memory of Miss Dot Washington. She's gone her last mile. To the Haynes family, they've gone their last mile, and we will miss them.

0: WELZ, good morning.
1: Hi, how you doing?
0: I'm doing good, Miss Reed. How are you today?
1: I'm doing okay. Allergy bomb's good. Asthma and allergy.
0: Oh, my goodness.
1: Yes, ma'am. I'm good.
0: Okay.
1: Look, who was that Washington you were saying?
0: Dorothy Washington, that was with Mr. Dorothy Hart. The Hart. It was Tommy and Dorothy Washington. And remember, she's a Hart. She was a Hart. Her last name was Washington.
1: Right.
0: Yeah.
1: She from Belzoni?
0: Yes, ma'am. You know, she drove the cab. She drove the cab thing.
1: Oh, yes.
0: Yeah.
1: Lord,
0: Miss Dot.
1: She passed.
0: Yeah, she passed last week.
1: Oh, Lord, there's so much going on.
0: Yes, it is. Yes, it is.
1: Lord,
0: and
1: help
0: she truly people. Will be missed. She was a sweetheart.
1: Yes, she was
0: she was a sweetheart. And always, till the last mile, she was helping people.
1: Yes, Lord.
0: Oh, my God. Well, this Dorothy Washington, Mr. Tommy's wife.
1: Yes, ma'am. Yes,
0: Lord. Yes. Okay. Mm-hmm. You got it, Miss Reed?
1: Okay.
0: I am so blessed and happy all the time.
1: Yes. Me too. I'm getting ready to get out of here, and we're going to go down. LaTanya and Earl is coming up tomorrow morning to take his wife and her friend and shelter them to the airport. And then he will pick us up so we can go back to Laura.
0: Oh.
1: And put flowers on all the cemeteries at the church.
0: Yeah.

0: And that's what we plan to do.
1: All right. You're always busy. I ain't going to ask you the question of the day, Miss Reed. Wait. The question of the day is, it's Labor Day, okay? Are you resting or are you working?
0: I'm working.
1: I knew it. You're I already so knew the answer before you told me. Miss Reed is always doing something.
0: Yes,
1: oh,
0: ma'am.
1: Jesus, have mercy on you.
0: And hopefully we'll be back for the funerals, Miss Haynes and Jane Bankhead's sister.
1: Jane Bankhead's sister died too?
0: Right, Corrine's mother.
1: Oh, I did not know that. Oh, I didn't know that. Oh,
0: yes,
1: my.
0: Ma'am.
1: Wow, some prominent people in this community. Everybody is somebody. Whoever,
0: yes,
1: somebody
0: ma'am.
1: Loved them, and they were
0: oh,
1: prominent
0: baby.
1: To someone. Yes.
0: Yes, Lord, I
1: All
0: tell
1: right.
0: you.
1: All right, Miss Reed. Well,
0: and thank you,
1: know,
0: you so much. You're doing an awesome job. Always.
1: Thank you, Miss Reed. And I keep telling you, be still, Miss Reed, will you?
0: But you know what?
1: What?
0: I get that nap every day.
1: Well, I guess
0: yes,
1: that
0: ma'am.
1: Makes a difference, I guess.
0: I slept one day from 1 o'clock until 4.
1: Really? Wow.
0: Yes, ma'am.
1: You're proud
0: I get
1: of yourself for that, aren't you?
0: Yes, ma'am.
1: Miss Reed is always doing something, and for her and somebody, jeez. You make
0: yes,
1: me
0: ma'am.
1: Tired just looking at you. Well, you have a great day. And good morning, Mr. Clarence. I hope the two of you have
0: yes,
1: a safe
0: ma'am.
1: Trip to and fro, okay?
0: Oh, and I tell him, I said, get your nap.
1: Okay. All right, Ms. Reed. Y'all have a wonderful day,
0: y'all be
1: okay?
0: Y'all blessed and have a great holiday.
1: All right. You too.
0: Okay. All right.

0: I'm going to continue with...
1: Usain Bolt was fast as fun. But I'm here to show that slow can be good too. Especially...
0: But Sam Cooke, nearer to...

0: WELZ, good morning.
1: Good morning, my sister Sharon.
0: Good morning, Miss Bobby Ann Hunter. How you doing, girl?
1: I'm good. I done got this butt up in here.
0: Oh.
1: And look, I hear you playing this record. I told you I love a Reverend Home Little Sing.
0: Uh-huh.
1: Man, I love that record right there.
0: Okay. You like that right there. Okay.
1: Yeah, and listen. I just say happy birthday to everybody having a birthday.
0: Okay.
1: I say I'm giving my condolences to everybody that lost a loved one.
0: Okay.
1: And I love them all.
0: Okay.
1: All right. But I'm glad you played that one. I like that. I said, let me tell my sister I like that.
0: All right. And you going to always, if you like it, you going to call. I like
1: yeah.
0: that.
1: Yeah.
0: Okay. But my question
1: all right, you
0: is,
1: have
0: wait. Question of the day. Today
1: okay.
0: is Labor Day. Are
1: yeah,
0: you
1: right.
0: working or are you resting?
1: Baby, I ain't working at all because I just got up.
0: Well, it's time to go to work for you then, Bobby.
1: I'm not working at all today. Not at those, not in the house, not nowhere. They're going to stay there.
0: Hey, it ain't got to be Labor Day. I don't do nothing, so that's fine, Miss Bobby.
1: That's right. That's right.
0: All right, and thank you for all the love that you show for everybody as well. Thank you so much.
1: Okay, then.
0: All right, bye-bye.
1: All right, bye-bye.
0: And this song goes out to you, Miss Bobby, and...
2: touch it.

0: that comes in.
1: Mr. Henry Griffin, on your birthday, someone special is sending this song out to you, Nearer My God to Thee. And they want me to play one more Sam Cooke just for you. We got you, Mr. Henry Griffin.

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I tell him, Lord, I'll be all right if I can get nearer. So near, Lord, and near to thee. 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

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And then again I

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1: Mr. Wardell Walton, I'm sending it to you. Mr. Willie Gibson, the men voices, click them. Oh, yeah, they'll be doing. And Miss Eula Davis, the mayor, we want you to be nearer to the Miss Mayor Eula Davis.
0: All right, if I can get one.

0: WELZ, good morning.
1: Good morning, William. How you doing this morning?
0: I am doing great. How about you?
1: I'm good. I would like to wish my Uncle Henry Lee Griffin, better known as Pawpaw, a happy birthday today from Yolanda Smith and family.
0: Oh, yeah. Hey, Miss Yolanda, how are you today?
1: I'm good. Hanging in there.
0: All right. Well, Yolanda, everybody else been saying he's pretty cool. Are you saying that too?
1: Yes, ma'am. That's Pawpaw, baby. He love our Pawpaw.
0: That's all right. I've been hearing nothing but love from everybody that calls him, especially his family members.
1: Yes, ma'am. That was my grandmother's brother.
0: Okay.
1: Yes, ma'am.
0: So, well, shout out to him one more time. Happy birthday, Mr. Henry.
1: Papa, I love you.
0: All right, Miss Yolanda. You have a wonderful day today, okay?
1: Okay, you too.
0: All right, bye-bye.
1: All right, bye-bye. Thank you, Jesus.
0: Thank you, Lord. I'm trying to tell them. WELZ, good morning.
2: Good morning.
0: Good morning, sweetest pie pudding, Cornelius Howard.
2: I'm fine, baby. I just want to say happy Labor Day to everyone today and those celebrating anniversaries and birthdays. Happiness to you all as well.
0: Okay.
2: So now what your question is, are you
0: working or are you resting? It's Labor Day and it's been designated to not work. Take the day off. So what
2: are
0: you doing?
2: Well, I'm going to make a big pot of gumbo later on, so I don't know if you would call that work or pleasure.
0: Okay. Well, I call that work because cooking is work to me.
2: Well, I like to cook. It's just washing dishes that I hate.
0: Ain't that the truth? That's why you hate to cook, because you got to clean up behind yourself.
2: Exactly.
0: And a lot of people don't. Ooh, boy.
2: Yeah, I'm telling you. And I'm messy, so I got to wash those dishes.
0: Me too. As you cook, you clean up, and then you just wash the pots, just boil. Gumbo. Are you going to do that shrimp and sausage and all that? What time is it going to be ready?
2: I don't know exactly what time it's going to be. Look, I wanted to put crab legs in it, but I said, no, So I'm going to have shrimp, chicken, and sauce.
0: I'm going to just happen to pass by your house today. Girl, I just thought I'd say hello. What you got? That sounds delicious. You don't hear that dish done too much, and especially in the summertime. But girl, that sounds good.
2: Well, I just had a taste for it, and my mom, oh Lord, everybody was in New Orleans except me.
0: Okay.
2: And my mama could make it.
0: So, are you similar to her?
2: Huh?
0: Are you similar to her? As in
2: well,
0: cooking?
2: Well, mine is good, but I don't think mine is as good as mom. You know how it is. When you fix something yourself, it doesn't taste.
0: Tastes like, yeah.
2: It's weird because you smelled it and all of that.
0: Yeah.
2: So.
0: Yeah. Well, you're pretty good at everything you do, so it's probably good. Okay, well.
2: I'm not going to say I'm pretty good at everything. I do that. But.
0: Oh, give yourself credit. Pat yourself on the back. Pat yourself on the back sometimes. How about that? You know you can do good things. Sunday school was good yesterday?
2: Baby, yes, it was.
0: I'm going to ask you to do this since Pastor Allen isn't here. We're going to do the scripture reading. Just a quick synopsis of what the Sunday school lesson was about. So, because some people didn't hear it. Come on, give me about 5 minutes to say what the Sunday school lesson was about.
2: Oh, my goodness. Look, when you asked me to do something, I have drawn a total blank. But it was about Joshua.
0: Okay.
2: Moses had died, and Joshua had taken over.
0: Uh-huh.
2: And he was leading over 2.5 million people.
0: Wow. One man.
2: Now, he had officers, because I don't care how good you are, you cannot do everything by yourself.
0: Okay.
2: You have to delegate something. But now they were on a timeline. They had to do these things in 3 days. So you had to prepare, be ready to move when it say move out.
0: Okay.
2: Mm-hmm. Okay. Yes. And I told them, I said, well, now, you know, like when we were reading our lesson, it was like a marriage. You have to fulfill the commitment. It's not going to always be good. You got to give up something.
0: Yes.
2: And it's just like one of the disciples told Jesus that he would follow him anywhere he go. And he wanted him to know, do you understand what you're saying?
0: Mm-hmm.
2: He told him that the foxes have holes. And the birds of the air have nests, but the Son of Man has nowhere to lay his head.
0: Mm-hmm.
2: So what he's telling you is that if you're going to follow me, it's going to be hard.
0: Okay.
2: You're going to have to give up some things.
0: Mm-hmm.
2: You know, people are, because if they hate me, they're going to hate you as well.
0: Okay.
2: But you got to be committed. And if this is the choice that you choose, he's going to equip you with it.
0: Oh.
2: He will not just have you out there by yourself. You're going to get your instructions. He's going to prepare you. Now, it's up to you to learn your lesson because you got it all laid out for you.
0: Wow. So whatever Christ asks you to do, he's going to make provisions for you, right?
2: Of course. He doesn't leave. He didn't do like we do, throw you out in the cold and then get
0: and then
2: angry when you learn how to
0: out.
2: Stay warm.
0: Okay.
2: That's
0: okay.
2: Right.
0: Okay. Okay. Wow.
2: Right.
0: Wow. So Joshua led, what did you say, how many?
2: 2.5 million people. Now, can you imagine that?
0: Wow. Can you imagine 2.5 million people following Christ? And he was
2: wow.
0: representing Christ. People who
2: yes.
0: are actually wanting the word of God. So they were led. Okay, one more question. They were led to where Christ was?
2: No. This is when they were left Egypt.
0: Okay.
2: Uh-huh.
0: I get it now.
2: And so in essence, our lesson is telling us that there are consequences behind anything that we do, whether we do things good or whether we do things that are bad. Now, look at Moses. Moses didn't get a chance to go into the promised land because Moses, it doesn't matter how long you do good. If you do not continue, or if you make, you know, do one thing, you still got to pay for that.
0: Okay.
2: But see, we look at things differently. Just say, I've done good all my life. And here you were, Sherry. You were doing this, that, or the other, but you changed.
0: Okay.
2: Okay.
0: Okay.
2: So here we are standing before judgment, and I'm trying to judge you. I'm saying, well, I've been good all of my life.
0: Okay.
2: But Sherry just changed last week. But you were faithful from the time that you changed until now.
0: Wow.
2: I didn't. I lived my whole life doing what I was supposed to do, but I chose that one time that I did not do it. So I messed up.
0: So it goes back to works with you won't get into heaven by just your works.
2: No, indeed.
0: Okay.
2: No,
0: okay.
2: Indeed.
0: Okay.
2: Uh-uh. Because if that were true, baby, I would say, oh, Lord, I done worked enough.
0: Okay, Dad.
2: You know, I'm always in church.
0: Okay.
2: I'm always doing something. And that doesn't matter. Just being in church is nothing.
0: Yeah. So you got to be faithful in what thus saith the Lord. Is that what you're saying?
2: That's right. You got to get it down into your heart.
0: Okay. Okay.
2: And when it's written on your heart, and when stuff come out of your mouth, it's going to be that.
0: All right. Oh, you know what? See, that was a test for you. You did. Oh, I'm not prepared. You're always prepared, Puddin'.
2: No, I'm not going to say I'm always prepared.
0: Yes, you are. See,
2: I ask the Lord to give me. I ask him to give me understanding. I don't, you know.
0: I caught you off guard, didn't I?
2: You really did. You really did.
0: But the lesson was, I enjoyed it. I'm here and I don't get to go to. So you gave me a quick synopsis of what the lesson was about. Thank you very much. See, you did your, what does that? Look at there, girl. Thank you so much.
2: You're so welcome.
0: All right. You keep doing what you do, okay?
2: All right.
0: All right. Bye-bye. See, you know, when you're asked questions and you have to be, what there's a song says, I want to be ready when Jesus comes. You need to be ready. When you are asked to do something in Christ's name, you have to be ready. You can't say, you're not. So what are you doing? You should be ready at all times. That's what staying focused with Jesus. Jesus is with you. He will give you the words to say, the things to do, to be used by him. I like that. So thank you, Miss Howard. She gave me a quick lesson on the Sunday school. I love Sunday school because you learn so much. I just be here when it happens. But at the end of the day, thank you. I'm going to have to start letting her do. I'm going to ask if we can let her talk about the Sunday school lesson on Mondays to just give a quick. That'll be a good idea. What do you think? I like that. I'm going to bring that up. Thank you, Miss Puddin. All right. It is 9:42. A lot of us go to Sunday school, but, you know, my precious purpose every day is to reach someone through Christ. I'm not a Sunday school teacher or a pastor or anything, but I love God, and I want people to be happy like I am. And it's because of Christ that I am. So when the more I hear good stuff, she just poured into me over the air. She just poured into my spirit. You don't have to be on a program or got your name in lights to reach the people of God. She just did that over the air. Look at that. We're going to continue with more good gospel music and the word that was just written a while ago. You got to be ready. God is using you in a miraculous way. He doesn't wake you every day just to breathe the air. There's a purpose for each of our lives. So let's have some joy. Joy, joy. Joy is three letters. Joy. She just made me happy. Thank you, Ms. Puddin'.

0: like, listen, no food on the table.
1: No food on the table.
0: Thank you, Jesus.
1: Thank
0: I know
1: Jesus.
0: That he is able.

0: joy.
1: Here's the thing. Oh.
0: Jesus gives me joy.

0: has been such a beautiful joy with each of you on this morning. You've been bringing that joy that is inside of you. Yeah. I love this. Because what goes into you will come out. And there's been nothing but love and wisdom and precious gifts of accolades, recognizing the people that you love. Don't wait until they're stretched across the podium to say, my uncle was pretty cool. Mr. Henry, you're a cool guy. I like that. Call after call. They love you. Hey, uncle. Oh my God. I just love happiness. Don't you? It shows that there is a whole lot of love in this world, but we have to learn how to share it. Give it. Let other people hear you share that love. That's the problem sometimes. No one ever hears the goodness of things. They always want to report. The news reports bad stuff. Killings, death. We want to share love and joy and the word of God that's only going to save you. The word of God in Christ is going to save you. And he'll teach you what to do to save yourself. It's left up to you. Oh, God, I have had such an awesome morning. The Sunday school lesson. Well, that's pretty cool, huh? Mr. Henry, you made a great day today. And I hope you continue with the rest of your life. You have taught and trained and it reminds me of my dad. Wonderful dads make beautiful children. They teach them lessons. And for the most part, most of our families have, our mothers, our fathers, Miss Fanny, mine, all of us, we have wonderful moms and dads that taught us lessons. Parents, you need to teach your children love, not things. Things don't always equal love. Things, when you get through looking at them, now what? But if you teach them love from the heart, maybe you won't be so sad as life goes on. They'll show you love in return. We're going to continue with more good gospel music at 9:53.
1: Y'all want me to sing it?

All right, y'all, it is, I'm out of here on this Monday morning, Labor Day. And I know that most of you are working and some of you are resting. So I thank you all for your participation, for listening, for the wonderful words. Boy, I have had some. I tell you, I be getting more out of this than y'all get out of it. I really do. Because we get to hear it. Kind words, thoughtfulness, love. Love is real. Love on somebody, and somebody will be talking about you when you're 89 years old. Develop a relationship with people that as long as you live, they'll know that you're going to always share love. Pastor Allen and I will be back right back in the morning. So in the meantime, have a wonderful, wonderful day. I love you guys.

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0: 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Humphreys County, we ride together, we win together.
1: Here's your Belzona and Humphreys County weather forecast from WELZ, the Delta's Groove. Some clouds this morning, giving way to mainly sunny skies for the afternoon. Very hot with a high near 100. Winds from the north-northeast at 5 to 10 miles per hour. Tonight, clear with a low of 74. Tomorrow, partly cloudy with a high of 98 and a heat index of 107. And winds from the southeast at 5 to 10 miles per hour. 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
1: I'm Kelly Bennett for Super Talk Mississippi News, brought to you by Mama Justice. If you've been injured and need legal representation, call Mama Justice for a free consultation at 662-883-6262. Jackson police are investigating a fatal shooting. A woman flagged down an officer on patrol and told him her husband had been shot. She told police the victim was in his front yard working on his house when he was approached by a black male in his 20s or 30s wearing a gray shirt and dark pants. The two got into a scuffle and the unidentified suspect shot the victim, who was later identified as 30-year-old Honorio Diaz Hernandez. He died at the scene. The investigation is ongoing. For more Mississippi news, follow us on Facebook, X, or online at supertalk.fm.
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3: 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My name is Emma Benoit, and when I was 16 years old, I attempted to take my own life. My depression really got so heavy and I just couldn't keep going anymore. I felt like everything was up against me, and the fear of failure in combination with perfectionism and all of the things that young people have to deal with and struggle with in today's world became too much to bear. This book is really a reminder that hope is often carried through the stories that we share together. And I'm so deeply honored to have my story included alongside so many others. And I hope that every reader, every person that grabs this book and picks it up, finds the encouragement to keep going no matter what they're facing.
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1: We'll start your college football recap in Starkville, where Mississippi State dominated Louisiana Monroe 62-13. In Hattiesburg, Southern Miss beat Alcorn State 49-3. USM running back Stephen Robinson had 123 yards and three touchdowns, while defensive back Kobe Albert picked off three passes. Sunday night in Nashville, it wasn't until the final seconds that number 9 Ole Miss came away with a win over number 24 Louisville.
4: Swin, the dramatic opener. Are we heading for overtime? Carnero's kick is good!
1: Audio from ABC when Ole Miss kicker Lucas Carnero sent the Rebels home with a 41-38 win. Quarterback Trinidad Chambliss had nearly 400 yards and four touchdowns.
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5: Here's your Belzona and Humphreys County weather forecast from WELZ, the Delta's Groove. Some clouds this morning, giving way to mainly sunny skies for the afternoon. Very hot with a high near 100. Winds from the north-northeast at 5 to 10 miles per hour. Tonight, clear with a low of 74. Tomorrow, partly cloudy with a high of 98 and a heat index of 107. And winds from the southeast at 5 to 10 miles per hour. 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
1: This is House Call for Health. Spending a certain amount of time on social media every day can increase the risk of depression. That's a suggestion from a new study published in the journal NPJ Mental Health Research after researchers looked at data from more than 180,000 people ages 18 to 70 gathered between the years 2014 and 2024. The study found depression rates rose over the decade when participants reached at least 2.5 hours of daily social media use. Researchers also found for each extra hour of screen time per day, participants had about a 17% higher chance of self-reporting depression. Senior researcher Hans Breiter, a professor at the University of Cincinnati, calls social media harmful for individuals across the lifespan, adding, "We should not subject ourselves to a product using addiction science to optimize our viewing time." A co-author noting that what began as a social outlet with people you knew now has more to do with content from strangers. 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
3: Here's your Buzz on 9 Humphreys County weather forecast from WELZ, the Delta's Groove. Some clouds this morning, giving way to mainly sunny skies for the afternoon. Very hot with a high near 100. Winds from the north-northeast at 5 to 10 miles per hour. Tonight, clear with a low of 74. Tomorrow, partly cloudy with a high of 98 and a heat index of 107. And winds from the southeast at 5 to 10 miles per hour. 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
1: I'm Kelly Bennett for SuperTalk Mississippi News. Jackson police are searching for a suspect in a fatal shooting at Inland Gas Station on Terry Road on Sunday. According to police, 42-year-old Adrian Nunnery was shot several times and died at the scene. Investigators believe Nunnery and an unknown black male were involved in a verbal confrontation that got violent. After the shooting, the suspect fled in a dark-colored sedan and may have been accompanied by an unknown black female. Police are still trying to verify license plate information, but they believe the vehicle had a Mississippi tag, HRQ382. The investigation is ongoing. For all things Mississippi, visit supertalk.fm.
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5: Here's your Belzona and Humphreys County weather forecast from WELZ, the Delta's Groove. Some clouds this morning, giving way to mainly sunny skies for the afternoon. Very hot with a high near 100. Winds from the north-northeast at 5 to 10 miles per hour. Tonight, clear with a low of 74. Tomorrow, partly cloudy with a high of 98 and a heat index of 107. And winds from the southeast at 5 to 10 miles per hour. 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
1: Jumping into the top 10 at number 9 is Pink, a performer on a mission. She made herself a promise, quote, "I'm gonna make it so that when I walk down the block, people look at me twice," unquote. Well, with her signature hot pink hair and national recognition, we think she's achieved her goal. Here's Pink with There You Go.

pop chart, that's Pink, climbing from 13 to 9 with There You Go. Coming up on AT40, a long-distance dedication from a teenager in Illinois. She has one word for her first love: unforgettable.

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Here's NSYNC with this week's biggest mover. Rocketing up 10 notches to number 8, this is their latest, It's Gonna Be Me.

0: be May.
1: Chalking up their fifth top 10 and this week's biggest mover, that's NSYNC, soaring from 18 to 8 with It's Gonna Be Me. On American Top 40, I'm Casey Kasem. Well, now we're up to our long-distance dedication. It's about a bittersweet memory. It comes to us from a teenager in Chicago named Natalie. And here's what Natalie writes. Dear Casey, there's a saying that you never forget your first love. Well, I know I'll never forget mine. I had liked this boy since the sixth grade, and I was sure he never even knew I existed, even though I did all kinds of things to get him to notice me. Years went by, and finally in high school, we started talking and just clicked. He asked me out. Things went great. We fell in love. We weren't just in love. We were best friends. I could tell him anything. Then on a night we'd planned to go to a party together, I got an unexpected phone call. It was from his best friend telling me my boyfriend just didn't love me anymore. That night at the party, I had to sit and watch him dance with a girl I'd been competing with since first grade. I cried my eyes out right in front of everyone. He just looked at me like he didn't know who I was. Casey, before him, I had so many insecurities. I was going through troubles with my family, school, and friends. He brought out the bright side of me and helped me discover who I really am. Some of the greatest things I learned in my life were with him. I never thought my little sixth grade crush would someday become the person who made such a difference in my life. So Casey, will you please play Because You Loved Me for My First Love? Even though we're not together, I'm so much better because he loved me. Sincerely, Natalie. Natalie, here's your long-distance dedication. For

0: Because You Loved Me, a number one smash for Celine Dion in 1996, and a long-distance dedication from Natalie to her first love. If you'd like to send us a long-distance dedication, here's the address. American Top 40, P.O. 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
0: Moving up a notch is Christina Aguilera, a hot star whose favorite part of her newfound fame is performing live. She says, quote, "I really love being on stage. It's like home to me. And hopefully, I'm touching kids on a level that other people don't," unquote. Touching us on the survey, here's Christina Aguilera with I Turn to You. When

0: Christina Aguilera with her third top 10 in a row, I Turn to You. This week it rises from number 8 to number 7. Coming up, Enrique Iglesias, a star who didn't want to use his father's famous name to land a record deal. So he temporarily borrowed his manager's last name.
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3: Every time we travel, many of us are excited to immediately post online about our adventures. But in doing so, we're revealing too much information, starting with the news that we're not home. One frequent flyer posted that he was going to fly first class and then posted his boarding pass. And someone took that information and just canceled his flight. 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
1: Here's your Belzona and Humphreys County weather forecast from WELZ, the Delta's Groove. Some clouds this morning, giving way to mainly sunny skies for the afternoon. Very hot with a high near 100. Winds from the north-northeast at 5 to 10 miles per hour. Tonight, clear with a low of 74. Tomorrow, partly cloudy with a high of 98 and a heat index of 107. And winds from the southeast at 5 to 10 miles per hour. 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
3: You're listening to the biggest hits by the biggest stars on American Top 40. Easing down a notch to number 6 is one of 7 stars on this week's survey known by a single name. There's Pink, Sonique, Joe, Aaliyah, Sting, Eminem, and Cisco with Thong Song.
4: This thing right here is letting all the ladies know what guys talk about. You know, the finer things.

In his 10th week on the chart, Cisco slips from number 5 to number 6 with Thong Song. I'm Casey Kasem. Well, now we're up to the latest hit for a star who didn't want to use his father's famous name to land a record deal. So he temporarily borrowed his manager's last name. Enrique Iglesias says he knew that if he shopped himself around as Enrique Iglesias, he'd be sure to land a contract. That's because his father is international superstar Julio Iglesias. But Enrique didn't want that. He wanted to find success because of his own talent, not his father's. And so instead of sending around a demo with his own name on it, he borrowed a last name from his manager, Fernan Martinez, who used to be a publicist for Father Julio. Enrique Iglesias became Enrique Martinez, a Central American singer named Enrique Martinez. He didn't even admit that he was from Spain. His manager says, quote, "Can you appreciate the difficulty of trying to pull that off?" And it was difficult. It took Enrique a year and a half to land a contract with a Mexican label called Fonovisa. Only then, when they signed him for his music, did he let them know who they really had under contract. This week, as Enrique Iglesias, he has the song that moves up a notch to number 5 on AT40. Here's Be With You.

We're just four hits away from the number one song in the USA, but first, let's take a moment to check out the tops of the other charts. At number one on the alternative chart, Kryptonite by Three Doors Down. At number one on the urban chart, Let's Get Married by Jagged Edge. And at number one on the adult contemporary chart, Breathe by Faith Hill. Now, holding steady at number four here on the pop chart is Higher by Creed.

From the 3 million selling CD, Human Clay, that's Creed at number 4 for a second week with Higher. And coming in a notch higher at number 3 on AT40 is a song that's also holding steady. Here's the 4-man band Vertical Horizon with Everything You Want.

0: That's Vertical Horizon with the title track to their gold CD, Everything You Want. This week it stands pat at number 3. Coming up, this week's number 1 song on American Top 40. It's by a teenage star who was on her way to becoming a world-class gymnast and then quit just before she reached her peak. The hits from
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2: Thank you all very much. 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
4: A blueberry recall issued in July is expanding to include packaged frozen mixes of strawberries, blackberries, and blueberries sold at Walmart. Fox's Deborah Valentine has that story.
10: The blueberry recall was issued in July over the risk of E. coli contamination. The Food and Drug Administration has expanded the recall to include 10-ounce mixed berry packages of Great Value Frozen Organic Triple Berry Blend. The packages were sold at Walmart in 16 states. Alabama, Arkansas, Florida, Illinois, Indiana, Kentucky, Louisiana, Minnesota, Mississippi, Missouri, North Carolina, Ohio, Oklahoma, South Carolina, Texas, and Wisconsin. 17 people in Florida and Georgia have fallen ill. 6 needed hospitalization. The mixed berries have a best by date of February 9th, 2028.
6: Hi, I'm Emily Tillman, and this is Did You Know Mississippi? Mississippi has had some educational firsts in its history, including the first publicly funded women's college and the first planned system of junior colleges. But did you know Mississippi was the first state to offer a college preparatory school in the Mississippi Territory? Historic Jefferson College was chartered in 1802. It was constructed in Washington, Mississippi, which is near Natchez. The college was named in honor of Thomas Jefferson, then President of the United States. Jefferson College opened its doors on January 7, 1811, as a preparatory school with 15 students. Funds from Congress, the state legislature, and private citizens allowed Jefferson College to become a full-fledged institution by 1817. Famous students and faculty include 10-year-old Jefferson Davis, President of the Confederate States of America, Albert Gallatin Brown, Governor of Mississippi, and Benjamin L.C. Wales, a distinguished geologist who was both a student and an instructor. It was the birthplace of Mississippi statehood in 1817. The Civil War forced Jefferson College to close in 1863. From that time until it permanently closed in 1964, Jefferson College remained a preparatory school. By the beginning of the 20th century, the school had become known as Jefferson Military College. Historic Jefferson College is now listed on the National Register of Historic Places and hosts many annual events such as the Great Big Yam Potatoes Old Time Gathering and Fiddle Contest, Black and Blue Civil War Living History Program, and Ghost Tales and Rubber Duck Hunt. And that's been Did You Know Mississippi? I'm Emily Tillman.
11: Here's your Buzz on 9 and Humphreys County weather forecast from WELZ, the Delta's Groove. Some clouds this morning, giving way to mainly sunny skies for the afternoon. Very hot with a high near 100. Winds from the north-northeast at 5 to 10 miles per hour. Tonight, clear with a low of 74. Tomorrow, partly cloudy with a high of 98 and a heat index of 107. And winds from the southeast at 5 to 10 miles per hour. 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
12: Years ago this week, one of the top hits in the USA was by a band who considered changing their name after this song because they were so tired of baseball puns. The group is called Fastball. In the articles about them that appeared after their first hit, baseball puns were everywhere. There were headlines like Perfect Pitch, Fastball Gets in the Game, and Big Hit for Fastball. Lead singer Miles Zuniga says, quote, "It was really getting dumb. We play rock and roll, not baseball. We thought about changing names between albums, but we couldn't come up with a better name. And so Fastball is still Fastball. And they say they can live with the baseball puns as long as one of them isn't Fastball Strikes Out." 2 years ago this week, Fastball had one of the top hits in the USA. Here they are, Fastball with The Way.
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0: From 2 years ago this week, that was one of the top hits in the USA. Fastball and The Way. I'm Casey Kasem.
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2: It's September 7th, and this is your Fox Daily Snapshot. Today is National Beer Lovers Day. Who doesn't enjoy a cold beer at a backyard barbecue or with your favorite eats at a Super Bowl party? The art of microbrewing has turned many people into amateur brewmasters as they continue to find ways to put their spin on this very ancient art. So whether you're a fan of lagers, stouts, malts, or IPAs, take a minute to pour yourself a tall, cold one in your favorite mug, sit back, relax, and drink up. Also on this date, in 1813, the Troy Post newspaper of New York first used the term Uncle Sam, which now has become synonymous for the federal government. And in 1921,
3: there she is.
2: The first Miss America pageant took place in Atlantic City, New Jersey. The event would be held over 2 days, and Margaret Gorman of Washington, D.C. would win the first title. If it's your birthday today, you share it with co-founder of the LPGA, golfer Louise Suggs, born in 1923. I'm Tushar Saxena, and that's your Fox Daily Snapshot.
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0: American Top 40. We're just a hit away from the brand new number one song in the land. But first, slipping a notch to number two, Macy Gray with I Try.

Jumping a notch to number two, that's Macy Gray with last week's number one song, I Try. And that means we're up to the brand new number one song in the USA. It's by a teenage star who was on her way to becoming a world-class gymnast and then quit just before she reached her peak. This singer was just 7 years old at the time, which seems young. But in the world of Olympic gymnasts, it's a crucial age. If you're not well on your way by your early teens, it's already too late to rise to the highest ranks. Well, this youngster showed great promise at the time. Her mother says that she really excelled as a tumbler and even won her level in the Louisiana State Gymnastics. If she'd stuck with it, the sky was the limit. Olympic gold could be in her future. But even then, this young singer knew it just wasn't her. Her mother says, quote, "One day I was driving her home, and I could see she was miserable. I said, 'Honey, what's wrong?' She said, 'Mama, I don't want to do this anymore. It's too hard.'" The future star decided that she wanted to give up gymnastics and focus on dance. And so even though she was at the top of her class, she dropped out and began learning the skills that would turn this would-be gymnast into a world-class singer and dancer. Skills that this week send her vaulting all the way to the top of the chart. The brand new number one song in the USA on American Top 40 is Oops, I Did It Again by Britney Spears.

0: There it is, the brand new number one song in the USA on American Top 40, Oops, I Did It Again, by Britney Spears. And there you have them. The 40 biggest hits on the pop chart is determined by Radio and Records, the industry's number one newspaper. American Top 40 is produced in Hollywood. 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AT40 was created by Casey Kasem and Don Bastani. Produced by Lori Crimi. Our staff includes Meryl Schindler, Bill Strom, Matt Wilson, Michelle Parisi, and Carla Narvi. Production and engineering by Michael Cooper, Ray Hernandez, Dee Dee Ehrlich, and Ross Cohen. My name's Casey Kasem. Join me next week when once again we'll count down all the biggest hits in the USA. Till then, keep your feet on the ground and keep reaching for the stars.
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3: Here's your Belzona and Humphreys County weather forecast from WELZ, the Delta's Groove. Some clouds this morning, giving way to mainly sunny skies for the afternoon. Very hot with a high near 100. Winds from the north-northeast at 5 to 10 miles per hour. Tonight, clear with a low of 74. Tomorrow, partly cloudy with a high of 98 and a heat index of 107. And winds from the southeast at 5 to 10 miles per hour. 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
1: I'm Kelly Bennett for SuperTalk Mississippi News. Spending a certain amount of time on social media every day can increase the risk of depression, Fox's Lisa Brady reports.
2: That suggestion from a new study published in the journal NPJ Mental Health Research. The study found depression rates rose over the decade when participants reached at least 2.5 hours of daily social media use. Researchers also found for each extra hour of screen time per day, participants had about a 17% higher chance of self-reporting depression. Senior researcher Hans Breiter, a professor at the University of Cincinnati, calls social media harmful for individuals across the lifespan.
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1: More than 27,000 Mississippians whose homes were damaged during Hurricane Katrina received grants through the Katrina Homeowner Assistance Program, which was administered by the MDA. In order to receive the grants, recipients were required to carry flood insurance. However, in the 21 years since Katrina, federal flood insurance requirements have changed. That means unnecessary covenants are creating issues for some owners when they try to sell. To address those issues, the MDA and the U.S. Department of Housing and Urban Development have drafted more modern blanket covenant wording for the applicable properties, which preserve the original intent of the program while also bringing them in line with current federal specifications. These updated covenants can be seen in the lands records of each affected county.
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I'm the man from the big B.A. Why don't you come play around my way? Hey, listen to what I gotta say. Don't you know I am the man? Rock shows here, the Jen Japan. Have people shaking my hand.

0: From Louise to Isola and everything in between, you're in the zone with WELZ, the Delta's Groove. The lights are on, the stands are packed, and it's time for Cowboy football. Your Humphreys County Board of Supervisors, James Bankhead, Naylon Lee, Woodrow Johnson, Delrick Henderson, and Reggie Pinkston are proud to stand behind our Humphreys County High School Cowboys this season. From the first day of school to the final touchdown, let's show the Delta what Cowboy pride is all about. Humphreys County, we ride together, we win together.
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8: Here's your Bells on Nine Humphreys County weather forecast from WELZ, the Delta's Groove. Some clouds this morning, giving way to mainly sunny skies for the afternoon. Very hot with a high near 100. Winds from the north-northeast at 5 to 10 miles per hour. Tonight, clear with a low of 74. Tomorrow, partly cloudy with a high of 98 and a heat index of 107. And winds from the southeast at 5 to 10 miles per hour. 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
1: Here's your Belzona and Humphreys County weather forecast from WELZ, the Delta's Groove. Some clouds this morning, giving way to mainly sunny skies for the afternoon. Very hot with a high near 100. Winds from the north-northeast at 5 to 10 miles per hour. Tonight, clear with a low of 74. Tomorrow, partly cloudy with a high of 98 and a heat index of 107. And winds from the southeast at 5 to 10 miles per hour. 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
1: With SuperTalk News, I'm JT Mitchell. As many of you continue to celebrate Labor Day, hopefully with the day off, just a reminder that there is an increased police presence statewide. Lieutenant Kervin Stewart with the Mississippi Highway Patrol says the mission is to keep people safe.
2: Yes, sir. 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And of course, our goal is always zero when it comes to fatalities, DUI drivers.
1: Police departments and sheriff's offices statewide are also participating in the national Drive Sober or Get Pulled Over campaign this Labor Day, reminding people that it's a terrible idea to get behind the wheel if drunk or high. 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
1: As we continue to reflect on the first full opening weekend of college football, one of the best individual performances nationally happened in Starkville. Mississippi State quarterback Mario Taylor eclipsed 400 yards and had 5 touchdowns in a big win over Louisiana Monroe. On one of those scores in the first quarter, the Noxubee County native glided into the end zone and struck a Heisman pose. After the game, he told reporters that the celebration was absolutely planned.
5: My first touchdown, I threw the ball to Frisco, right? So I wouldn't be in the end zone enough or to go celebrate. So but I already had that planned after this. My goal for this year. My goal is to win the Heisman Trophy.
1: The Bulldogs won 62-13 and will be back in action this Saturday at Minnesota. That game will kick off at 2:30 Central, airing on participating SuperTalk Mississippi stations and CBS. With SuperTalk News, I'm JT Mitchell.
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3: Here's your Belzona and Humphreys County weather forecast from WELZ, the Delta's groove. Some clouds this morning, giving way to mainly sunny skies for the afternoon. Very hot with a high near 100. Winds from the north-northeast at 5 to 10 miles per hour. Tonight, clear with a low of 74. Tomorrow, partly cloudy with a high of 98 and a heat index of 107. And winds from the southeast at 5 to 10 miles per hour. 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
1: Here's your Belzona and Humphreys County weather forecast from WELZ, the Delta's groove. Some clouds this morning, giving way to mainly sunny skies for the afternoon. Very hot with a high near 100. Winds from the north-northeast at 5 to 10 miles per hour. Tonight, clear with a low of 74. Tomorrow, partly cloudy with a high of 98 and a heat index of 107. And winds from the southeast at 5 to 10 miles per hour. 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

0: You're listening to WELZ, the Delta's Groove. And one thing we are is local, locally owned and operated. That's why we're on all over town. Does your business have us on? Let us know.
1: 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Labor Day is not only a holiday for plenty of people who work, but it's also a holiday for those always looking to find a bargain. Fox's Daria Aubinger explains.
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1: A body was found in a ditch late Sunday night in Jackson. Detectives with the Jackson Police Department responded to a residence on Pine Tree Drive around 12:20 a.m., where they were advised by already present officers that an unresponsive male was found in a ditch. The victim has been identified as 36-year-old Demon Anderson. There's currently no suspect.
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1: Despite Southern Miss entering the 2026 football season with over 70 new players and a handful of question marks, the Golden Eagles looked cohesive in their 49-3 victory over Alcorn State.
5: Hampton pulls. That's an RPO. Oh boy, Mario Sanders will walk it in. Touchdown, Southern Miss.
1: Their blowout win came in large part thanks to a whopping 3 interceptions from UConn transfer Kobe Albert.
5: Golden Eagles show an edge pressure. They twist, turn, and throw, and it's picked off. Kobe Albert again ends up with the football in his hand.
1: The Golden Eagles defensive back gave his team ample opportunities on offense to score their 7 touchdowns in the recently renamed Renaissance Stadium in Hattiesburg. Southern Miss returns to action on Saturday, September 20th.
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1: Here's your Belzona and Humphreys County weather forecast from WELZ The Delta's Groove. Some clouds this morning, giving way to mainly sunny skies for the afternoon. Very hot with a high near 100. Winds from the north-northeast at 5 to 10 miles per hour. Tonight, clear with a low of 74. Tomorrow, partly cloudy with a high of 98 and a heat index of 107. And winds from the southeast at 5 to 10 miles per hour. 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
0: 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Whether it's under the lights or in the classroom, our students show what hard work and heart can do. So grab your seat at the field, wear your school colors, and let's make some noise for the Rebels.
3: Here's your Belzona and Humphreys County weather forecast from WELZ, The Delta's Groove. Some clouds this morning, giving way to mainly sunny skies for the afternoon. Very hot with a high near 100. Winds from the north-northeast at 5 to 10 miles per hour. Tonight, clear with a low of 74. Tomorrow, partly cloudy with a high of 98 and a heat index of 107. And winds from the southeast at 5 to 10 miles per hour. 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
1: I'm Griffin Ray with SuperTalk News, brought to you by Mama Justice. If you've been injured and need legal representation, call Mama Justice now for a free consultation at 662-883-6262. Details surrounding the death of Summerall High School football player Chance Daniels have been released. According to local law enforcement in Jefferson Davis County, Daniels was shot around 11:30 p.m. on Sunday night on Highway 42. After he was shot, Daniels reportedly got into a female's car before she wrecked it on their way to the hospital. An autopsy is being conducted to determine his exact cause of death. The investigation remains ongoing. A Hattiesburg woman has been arrested and charged with felony child abuse following the death of a minor. Around 9:30 a.m. on September 4th, the Hattiesburg Police Department received a call for assistance near Edwards Street. Later that day, 37-year-old Lakita Presley was arrested and taken to the Forest County Jail. The investigation remains ongoing.
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1: Ole Miss wide receiver Deuce Alexander and kicker Lucas Carnero each won SEC Weekly Awards following the number 9 Rebels' thrilling 41-38 victory against number 24 Louisville on Sunday. Alexander earned the honor of SEC Co-Offensive Player of the Week for his stellar performance against the Cardinals.
4: I think he's got elite top-end speed, really good acceleration, and when he sticks his foot in the ground, he can go score. So I think more guys are going to know where one is. And I think that's going to cause some people some problems for some box counts. That's going to open up some other things in the run game and all those type of things. So I think more guys are going to know where one is. And I think that's going to cause some people some problems for some box counts. That's going to open up some other things in the run game and all those type of things.

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1: Here's your Belzona and Humphreys County weather forecast from WELZ, the Delta's Groove. Partly cloudy skies tonight with a low of 74, winds light and variable. And tomorrow, except for a few afternoon clouds, mainly sunny with a stray shower or thunderstorm possible and a high of 97. And tomorrow night, mostly clear with a low of 72, winds light and variable. 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
1: 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The University of Arizona Human Resources Life and Work Connections says it's a month about bodies and minds changing with time and living a healthy lifestyle to help folks move through those changes. They offer some tips. 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Consistency matters more. 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
2: Every time we travel, many of us are excited to immediately post online about our adventures. But in doing so, we're revealing too much information, starting with the news that we're not home. One frequent flyer posted that he was going to fly first class and then posted his boarding pass. And someone took that information and just canceled his flight. 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She was so excited that she posted the voucher, which contained the confirmation number. 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
4: Here's your Belzona and Humphreys County weather forecast from WELZ, the Delta's Groove. Partly cloudy skies tonight with a low of 74, winds light and variable. And tomorrow, except for a few afternoon clouds, mainly sunny with a stray shower or thunderstorm possible and a high of 97. And tomorrow night, mostly clear with a low of 72, winds light and variable. 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
1: 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Find What's Working on your favorite podcast app and my book at cammarston.com.
3: 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As many of you continue to celebrate Labor Day, hopefully with the day off, just a reminder that there is an increased police presence statewide. Lieutenant Kervin Stewart with the Mississippi Highway Patrol says the mission is to keep people safe.
4: Yes, sir. As with every holiday, we have extra troopers working just to help with traffic and keep everything moving, keep everybody safe, and make sure they get safely to their destinations. And of course, our goal is always zero when it comes to fatalities, DUI drivers.
3: Police departments and sheriff's offices statewide are also participating in the national Drive Sober or Get Pulled Over campaign this Labor Day, reminding people that it's a terrible idea to get behind the wheel if drunk or high. This hour of SuperTalk News is brought to you by Mama Justice. 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All you've got to do is go to mamajustice.com.
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6: Hi, I'm Todd Frenchard, and my addiction to alcohol and cocaine started when I was 13 years old and led me to over 40 treatment centers around the country. I was on the brink of death when my mother dropped me off over here at the Home of Grace, expecting me to die, but God had another plan. This time it was different. I've now been sober almost 28 years, and I lead the Banco Foundation, which helps other people.
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3: As we continue to reflect on the first full opening weekend of college football, one of the best individual performances nationally happened in Starkville. Mississippi State quarterback Kamario Taylor eclipsed 400 yards and had five touchdowns in a big win over Louisiana Monroe. On one of those scores in the first quarter, the Noxubee County native glided into the end zone and struck a Heisman pose. After the game, he told reporters that the celebration was absolutely planned.
7: My first touchdown, I threw a ball to Frisco, right? So I wasn't in the end zone enough or to go celebrate. So, but I already had that planned out for this. My goal for this year. My goal is winning the Heisman Trophy.
3: The Bulldogs won 62-13 and will be back in action this Saturday at Minnesota. That game will kick off at 2:30 Central, airing on participating SuperTalk Mississippi stations and CBS. With SuperTalk News, I'm JT Mitchell.
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8: Here's your Belzona and Humphreys County weather forecast from WELZ, the Delta's Groove. Partly cloudy skies tonight with a low of 74, winds light and variable. Tomorrow, except for a few afternoon clouds, mainly sunny with a stray shower or thunderstorm possible and a high of 97. And tomorrow night, mostly clear with a low of 72, winds light and variable. 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